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1: DJ Sokka. DJ Sokka. DJ. Me say my bow. Me say me who on yum. Me bow on yum. Me chow on yum. Me say my piso. DJ Sokka. 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

0: Hey, Efia, I'm a son, come on, Missa. 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And I'm doing a feeding at a domon coin. Out of four, catch it on ya, non son catcher, and young con. 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

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On young Copon Ammo and Bunny Beato announces the Sia. Message you, Yarison. 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

am Sanchani and Copone. 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

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And I'm doing a video at Adomonko. 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
1: Yes, you are. And Centrinia, now you are. 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

0: for a moment, searching for an answer, looking for an answer. 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

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Sahana trust them the set. And maybe now yes to reach a woe. And if I for me, no be by the channel. I would see myself with your mobile David Iba. Now yes to be sir, won't sir. What did he send me to me? I am a way. I'm a boy and a sir, honey, I will ready.

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And yes, ah, and yes, ah, mamma. Mrs. Sahana, chess, I'm the set. And maybe now you're to reach a more. And if you're for me, no be bad in channel. I won't be sad, I said, we are more boy, David, back. We are more boy, David, back. 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Moji this I met to me, I am with he. I'm a boy, and I said, I'm your worry. Yeah, did you all say, who bet to me, I am? And I am suiting it, sir. Or they come when it's your own, sir. Ha! Sanya, Moji, yes, ya no. Moji, the animal, pa. And yes, sir, mamma. Messia, one, or who not, dear, I'm no more. Hey, I'm here to support.

sentiment in Yankopone. Hey, sentiment, you are here with David in Numbrim. You are here with John and Numbrimuno. 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To a woman, you may not day. 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

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And I pray that tonight you wouldn't just watch an incredible night unfold before you, but just see it happen and not participate. But I'm believing that every one of us would lean in, press in towards God and embrace all that he has. And the amazing promise of the Bible is that as we lean in to draw near to God is that he draws near to us. And that he comes to change us and reveal himself to us and speak to us. Amen. 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And we're going to commit this into his hands. And God, we look to you tonight. Above the singing, God, above the music, above the songs, let your name be lifted high, Jesus. Let your name be honored, God. And we commit all that we are to you, God, and everything that we do, and we reach towards you.

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I call a lady pastor, Joyce Blessing. Can we have a glorious microphone? Have you sanitized a microphone? Where is the sanitizer?

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I am Sanchani Yankopone. 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

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Fiona Panos, your question, Renus, you wouldn't don't quarrel both from the Bamba. 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Madame Fukramoni, because I'm a German, said. 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So one of our running, I mean, I did.

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I am sentient and company. Hey, sentient, you are here with David in Numbrim. You are here with John and Numbrim. Ah, that's why you are bravo when a day. 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Ah.

0: Hey, Efia, when was San Kwame, sir? Hey, Yehuminu, Miss Media, sir. Adomfie.com. And I'm doing a video at Adomkwa. Out of all, catch the union, non-son catch it in Yonkong. 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
1: 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And who's your friend, or one? 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Ah, rather that's who, yeah. Hey, bro, standard, bro, come here, mama. 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Oh, Jehovah.

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Sahana dress and the set. And maybe Nayas to reach a woe. And if I for me, no be bad in channel. I would see a muse who Yamaba, David Iba. 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What did this amend to me? I away. I'm a boy and a sir, honey, I

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Hey, Sanchani, you are what David in Numbrem. You are what Jordan Numbremuno. Ah, that's so you are Yabrava when a day. Mr. John Sanchani, that day. To a woman, to my day.

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DJ Sokat. DJ Sokat. DJ Sokat. Me say my bow, me say me who on yum, me bow on yum, me chow on yum, me say my pinso. 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
2: Hallelujah. 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He's the first and he's the last. 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And that is why I'll call him the unchanging changer. 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

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You are the Sumber Kenidupe, Kekasi Juwago, you are the Magago Asa. But I going the Italians to call you the Rajan Karan, the Bravo Kakram, the Shiman Heroes, Mahima Kirada, Softy Solidata, you are the Cold Kata, Roma Kenimota. But I join the Philippines and I speak in Tagalog language as I call you the Anhari Amanahari. You are the tubing now poi, and then a behind now poi, that pila magagamos, ilawina salukitur, just now banal, ako ayako. In the same way, Lord, I go to China, and I speak in Chinese language, as I call it the one, uchunjui wawu, oh, chunjui ju, shangi ju juana, wahida de ju tai, you wish that you were stronger. Lord, I join the Norwegians to call you the Masmer of Winnie Basha. You are the Konga Neskonga, the Shune Eti Mela, the Master of the Universe, the Stule Egea. Lord, I go to France and I speak in French language as I call you the Seer, de Voix, the Fontaine de la Rie, Grand de Vie. Lord, I speak in Spanish language as I call you the Adoro de la Vida, the Grande Velatado. Fuente de la vida. Father, you are the El Primer El Elusivo. And in the same way, I go to Africa and I go to South Africa. I speak in Zulu language and I call you the Nkulunkulu. The Nkulunkulu is Lunkaba. You are the Uyunguele, Uyunguele, Osito.

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As a Raja Kuma. Everybody shout a crowd for what it. Me which never been cassette and crowd from what. Everybody na moswa ye shira o ma bravo. Se me timi 2 coin free takura de koye program o baby a. 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

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Abena rasakaf.

Samo, Hedombo Naka, Sondaki Mohasete, Kobela Mahanto, Skidona Minkabona.

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Sabra Bono at Tina Pansam Pa, Fia, Minamino over to me. 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Babos in a yes one call what Kenya Malazros movie. O hope you put down any more Katra one say. A hair for Namadan to your marine matter, the soon Katra is a rap. Sawoban, Taman, Kamina, and was the Sawuji media, the woman poor Benyan, and was the meaning. Seminu and Massaban, come with your name, Mom, or who saw the Atinos to say, I am the resurrection and the life. Hey, Matalaba, that's the one to me. That's the one to me. When I talk about this God, immense, I talk about him because I know him. I will never believe it. I thought I would die before 5 years. Because doctors cut to them, I said, we when you do 5 years, faster than my run. 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Send me to Naminaswa, oh, to me.

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A man, David said, where you are going here, move off for say your friend one watching and so, and until Bra Peter takes heart to run and we're calling with Yan and us down for it's your way into one. No more to say yes, but someone said, for Kodun for her, PSC her, may you wait, may you say. 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

Azabo, mammy be to Joman of Bayan Tornadi. And into what 2 hours soon, several did not mean my baby. You know, Mammy Kai was it. John chapter 5 years ago, be a brand TV. Go be in the son of his son, Mr. Danfo. I have an hour. I say, well, Ope could one in the end, you could one on a fire the Opus Audi. Yes, we could one free Peter and Sam. I will Luke chapter 5. A dear could one free Peter and Sam, we your kind, I'm a Sam said, Dominic. Bible said, or done in any way, Peter and Obisan said, Petro, Cassina Cobebia, a mudon, Menashi. Then so what no more said, Mikuasa, Bible said, no guasa, no guman, patabibri, and an assumum puna yatti. Now, as some man know when you're digging, one more money Peter call your copper and more man yabi. Omobit next, let's three Peter send Nadia Moyo, on Okawa Koye, where Nahi. I slip for Bermuma, tell for Bermuma, time for Stray Wall, a tree wall. 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

Allah will name said, I dear and one pound said, the doctor ba, a Saturday fita, and your mama. But be dear Rabako Saturday fita, now your mama. Now, can be dear Rabadia, who's who seems Saturday fita? That's what to me, yeah.

0: fanyu mo ntato owo tumi ye owo tumi ye owo tumi ye owo
1: baba anyu we die wa to a
0: Man of God, I didn't know you're passionate about what you do for God, because he was passionate in what he does for me. 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

0: life. 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
1: 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And the genie can say, on any Sharon and Shireno, a bombi moon Shirein Febby. Or Yanopansuma or Shirein, the brightest morning star, or Pino Kraninka, the way, the truth, and the life. On any Sutina, every ethnic. 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
0: 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No, but saying that that San Obiaba is the light of the world. And yet the Trinity, the tripartite God, and the making this world visible for us. Bible said God created heaven and earth. We in our Bible said, and the Spirit of the Lord moved. See, and God the Father, God the Spirit, and now God the Son, who is the light, appeared. 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
2: And a politician so be brain do my minus one a sophono. Because sophono war a sorry my bebre, it is one yen and numin when yamwa or betwa ba manu. 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Project this plan, we plan we, for free. Enra, me ye, Accra, drainage plan. Ah, she say.
3: Oh, yeah.
2: Because, baby, I drone, oh, I was saying, Yankasaya,
3: I think, take
2: you
3: be initiative.
2: Yes. Yes. Say ensure to ensure betimi atobe e bia 1 week. 1 week. Enya de a say ye use plan we na omo ayo amade amafato fato adom FM. Ye you see ya. Engineer OPD. 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Me pa chwa bra Adam 106.3 FM. Facebook eh? She bola pa. 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And I make an say, Ghana, CMPO, His Excellency John Dramani Mahama. Or no, NYA President, ewa Ghana has his here as we speak. CMPO, or no, NYA President. The Orca, the Ordinary Cabinet, the Ordinary Ministers, Eka. CMPO. 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
2: 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Going forward. E was say mandatory say obi bia wasi dan bia so peo so mpeo. E was say nipa ni timi insure ni fie any mu nyo manyina insurance because when you travel out there wo si dan ya ye insure. 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E ye mo responsibility se obi entimi emfa ne pe enye bibi wo community a owo. Uduru America. Community a owo no be bia wote e zip code ye omo frɛ ne county county county sa na omo frɛ no. Uduru UK nsusu a council, council, Ghana so a assembly. Inti assembly no responsibility. Se ekwanye light, ye street light ni honis an yo mana, eye mo responsibility. 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I think se town council for no cross umutimi bakurum. 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Baby, I will tell me, can I wootie, and Mr. Framing. 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Minim said the situation is it here. 0302216561. 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A what problem? And I know, say, Tema Comte 5, is your toss, I know, miracle life, I sorry, hold on. Problem, or? A binum cry, say, I'm going to die, sorry, mufie, I sorry, fie, binum de da, sorry, fie. When to me, you know, so. 0302216561. 0302216562. 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Dear Hawo. Dear Ha. The akosu wo community say flood no cause problem e wo ho e no na ka kire yen na se wo hia mo bia me ye hu mo akora mo hia ya hello
1: hello opidi
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2: community 6 SOS village
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2: okay okay
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4: hello
2: open your mouth ba yen ti o
4: mata o ba ma ba e no ti yen bredi strong institutions yen tumi anya se eduma no that's me I would think. What court baby? Let's go be sit down or the longest ending in a
0: hall.
4: Junior minister also obey demolition. All body police work from 150 to 200. It is normal police servant or no cover or the protection men on the court. You see, a corner yet is no Yama no crap abway and nothing is so fire. Ya trawo ma we nyina ekoso ya trawo obi sida wo bebi na nya amon kwono kwa mo community ne kura no omutumi nka because obi so akwaka ya ba organize langas na ya bebu no na mo chao ni esi dancing to mu he insu ta wo nyina no e se kwan da wo a yetumi yim insu ese ye yi gota no twice in a year before the rain, after the rain,
2: and then you come here. Problem SC, ah, dear be cried, you're on bed, omu nibi. 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
2: 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What community? 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

0: nya bewie kwan be ne ye fa so ne atumi aso ano na de antie mampanim ransa.
1: Unfortunately, the flooding has been very extensive today for several reasons. One, the recorded rainfall today is one of the highest in several years. The Metro looking at approximately 140 millimeters that was dumped on Accra. Last year, the maximum rainfall was 56 on a single day. And so the volumes are much higher. And so there are many issues to the flooding in Accra. There's climate. If you look at the rainfall pattern from 2024, 2025, 2026, you see that increasingly every year we're getting more rain in Accra than we used to get. GMET say that in 2024, for a period of 30 days in June, we had 85 millimeters of rain.
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2: After the Mampeni Bidia, campaign or year in Ghana, Nabosha Bakwa, Jan and Nasuya, Tao Befansua, Ubisi, Suyamo, Na Enfabita, and then a film was someone watch it. You only test your credit chain. It because he has a menu of business. A Diana by 9 years, I'm reading. Meaning he said, and run at renting the silo. And let's see a pessy tea, the coffer by. Mimi no, and I done for you, the day flooding ever. Yet in the Mampeni, the helicopter, the ferry, we walk ahead, the Akoso and Sana, Mimi no, you know, Yahuna. Solution, I'm going to both from home. Pitya Bansa can see Kemish World Bank. Enna when near Sikabain, Yen Tudin, Yen Tre, Yakoye, Dali, maybe a Western Housing Committee ranking member. Piti Bisenia Okaya. It's in Parliament. Yet to serve a minister for Western Housing on the BDH. And an impending for no more yet. Maybe beside question here will be say the COVID Sikano, yes, be Rai and will be Musena Ira. Minister almost be behind Rai. Accounting the good screens. The Supreme for Babia. As you be a campaign from Emma, Nipaya, Ekakaya. But it's an ass, yeah. You decide to move on. You meant committee meeting, chairman to her, minister to her, budget to her, almost say, yes, I see. I buy no at the time with the leave of World Bank, a bomb was saying 40 million out of Sika, no more by a garage.
0: Ani abusia wei wen mwenyam formati na jei kwa san watene nkano. 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

0: All these years, you know, you have to talk, a man paying for at nothing. I share a who said, the SSA, and in 2018, you should get a toy, you know, man, another immersion or TV, it could be a friend of Gary, greater crowd, resilient, integrated development or Tesakun. I'm a almost rock at article World Bank. 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And woman, if it's say, yeah, the $65 million echo year COVID and Yama. 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I will time in your quina, no, Nenti, I hold in Shuno, second term. 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
3: And Ra, my father said, around 8:30, and now my year, my Bible study series, and my year, my year, my bonfire, and my tea, BBG cuckoo, and see your pet, your people feel, and they are not pay was so AI tete, and see me tea, and I mean, say a pen, I told them, sure, my man, uncle, no, munko, fa, pen, emra, and Tomuko, by number, almost, say, Miss Mama, when you want to, then your pet, na a 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
5: all right
4: anybody did five omo ya five they are five they are five two women three children
5: yeah
4: ya ko yo mu free bush no buy no ya me no buy no ya me free police come police for buy e be she Mununu. Now, now you say only two. I do almost call my heavy night called much nearby. Yes, I buy at this no sea lamp of no and I had as I won in Sunum and as I won Mako Yomu at the buy.
5: Okay, so
4: yeah, I do a muko police much. Oh, you can say my rich one side. Oh, myself, sir, we said myself, you police station, or be a share. They know their face or mobile and almost say, oh, yeah, beam, yeah, deal. And no, yeah, yeah, fat dead body, no, I saw Mujina Musro.
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4: Yeah, bro, how one say got away, not facing so chinny power. Omube ye got away, a waste,
6: such no na or money at a man so go be at him. Nanado damn now be at a we are not and so static go be at him. And once I can get me and a jolly cock of fuck of four hours as you are can go for me.
4: Yeah, I am easy, so me what's crying you poke up blood that is so new. The Jama, we must be or an imam now or demo. Yeah, I am easy, bow.
5: I find it.
4: That's why I am easy, but you're bad here. I bet you won't.
5: There is a one Baha or Bano or the Hatuadi Putman says, I am one now on Bra power, now on power now, on my and Yede and Guasi, says I am Nima Guasi, Yanim Guasi, a year and a dab or daba wahano, your was a year and a or daba wahano, or beba, BBC said.
7: No, no, my question, Mr. Say, me fear say, me could shop as a merit alone. Me baby, I say, Sika 5,000.
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8: 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Every year, bebia iti insulta, ibo insulta pe, nay if we can swear a bank and the second to ya and yet me tap for any more I friendly at all on the best is who tries to prepare to be casual for Jarapay. I may have watched a good run to Abdantia for out in the better 3 years in the next no action as other two are. What one and I will say the Indian who is. Now, soon every what is more two of the policy, a very red top, meaning the Honey is only far new, Stephanie Hill. I pay Anna and I go for a police for old and but an pay amount for Nubia and Bumbuakas, Nakas, and with that, I think I can move there. It's so much in Omkore, I'll be known because I'm busy with prayer. I give me a so much piano, and almost the same Nipa. I've almost got my Yana of Bemapa and I do I, or down more, what one and I was said out to me there. And the first one I say, it was there, and sooner far at Arno, but I don't be a come, I'm a middle cassette, what one and I was said, why do I? Akoyaro o tem kese pa eji o wa ejuri dia eji money pa u drop council say ya any e gadan ju ko ma ko bu bi so ko no de won ya any be bi a se bi ka ka council say no ye wa teaching electoral area no e mu be ten de ni na ju akwa bi a e bi o mo mo so po ko ba bu ne nya de ho body e so say to zone found ana a di dey function o nya no mpo na no. And then they are praying and that move to Moguma. A more restaurant between here, taking records, nothing, Chinese Pana and Zulu Pavlo. You have got a good body and nothing, and you have Nebusha for Nebusha 14 years here. Also, I also say every day. I pray, I don't know my Kumaku, I bet you Gumois, Ninja, right? Look at say, the Zuna Katunia off. And they are quite a fitting, Winiba, at the Elba, Gumwa, or to be Quakum. And so that can break in the other call, and who are breaking over? I'm a neighbor, look at your videos, the pictures are. Among for every Winiba Elba, who do I take a car, near Tam was actually near Dwaba. Down to Anna, everything, Budumbra, Elko of our call, and Zuna came with it too. Fortunately, I will not cry and lose the same thing. Because I started with the Okunyan also at the same time. You know, this is our world, good boys, Mazetna, now calling that move on at Mugmania, Uba, Yan or Tia. Not move on, I was going to move on to Mugutavio, Omunica, Mohammed, Omunibi, and the people are not moving on with a pine. And the first was that among boys, and you are not moving on the 1, 2, 3, yes, Mugu. 1, 2, 3, 1, 2, 3, and one or more instance. Oh, we put a car from the long room, the bicycle, and the motorbike, and the vision. And it's already in the morning. And the last time we are not moving from Mugu Moise. So I buy a one or more car, and there I can be a. I just have a betting yard. When you are bad, yeah, I found Roma Kumakum, I will go Moise here. And so no, I community too, at the bridge in Yako.
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9: 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Ana ya bra peni o so fo so che se. Number 1 no. Fire said for say on baba betwa mo report. Eti ema bibia anye se ya ansa. No ma betwa mo report no. Na wasa de so so se. Se ti ye. Ye je ye. the fresh air pa, as yet to me, and I'm on two be a electricity for
10: us, I mean, show me.
9: As I said, this is here, Copasa.
10: Yes, you have
9: to meet me, and I had a map. I say, pa, not quite on the clear. Says, I catch all my normal bar, as I see so. Not why I know, I'm being everywhere.
10: That's a while on there.
9: And son, you may be deal for my eating. Then you have been more big, and I said, you're more hiding our home bank. You're making sure so be your chance in me. As I said, chance here, oh, say, you must. Pa, chance no bet me a clear head na. 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
14: 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Now, so no fire service for Ebaha, a year regional director, Edema Ghana National Fire Service, Eba, you know. When you be doing commercial, or per se, or Modi or more extra in TMU, extra Kanya, on the first one, BC Ghana, or how I have to date me at two mono and two move you, take your Moyama counterman to phone, which I may have to my or China or Panon do. Telephone in our office. I work only no new more entrance. No more yes, say no more for Mufa, a gentle TMU, any kind of person of us on this Ghana, a day a year, a dead woman in our Jadifono, and you do judgment you come and come for which in this area, or making up for Mufa Funibi, and will do have almost so at the half, no new woman in Ati, said a bear, a banana, a brand new in our midday, a gentle tier, a day a mormo. We are new to answer so I'm not going to swear or her. You say no more trouble for now, Moho, Akano, Edi. 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Now, we won't be in 24 Woody and Commonose, or Mankasa members, and I send Kofomoka, plastic, at the top 4 corner, one year. 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No, it's after so. It's not only doing what we before we are. If I can say, we have double registration. And don't necessarily know how to hire a moment. So, what trouble who are you are? As I said, table me and sending your Sunday, she said, yeah, we've been trouble. We need to be a table back. 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
12: 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Nimpa 12, no woman. Nimpa 12, no woman, no. Woman 4. And able to market me, Pedesis, yeah, you don't want to what I say. About 4 months, not everywhere, you can ask them now. 1 week, you have food, baby, no. Okay, among 4 months, what were railway headquarters? Our world, Domuka, Bia, about to persuade, no. Oh, no, we will, no. The map of Fabano, my 4 months now. We were on this as we enter our water news soon. No, you try, we'll try. No woman in there. Let me have a family here, will we? Then I know if you may be bad, then I'll go on, say, I'm Cooper and Bessia, and can an anno so or quay. Or Sunday, you soon far, Kios, no, the quay now, my former knows they would, well, you soon far on. Nana no, oh, yeah, you have you so, and John, no, go on now, honestly, you soon to my fun and quiet. 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I don't make a bay. I'm about to do a
2: Jim FM. 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
17: I'm saying on the 80th, South Africans will group up and say foreigners must leave. We issued this date on the 7th of December, 2025. We said, we are giving you 6 months to plan yourself because we know they got families, they got investments here, they got everything here, but they are still illegal. So we are saying all illegal immigrants from 7th December, 2025, we are saying in June 30, you must be gone. All foreigners must leave South Africa before the 30th of June.
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20: 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It's not Afanon called Abbey Rura. It's a German call. It's your destiny. What's me see? Sure, Marcos says I'm running. Sure, Piana de Cona. I say no, no. Medical Faber Market, Abatoma, Minia, Ebero, Son Tononti. In Shea to Yamu. Let me bring him here 1 week and 2 weeks. I'm Shania, call a rebate to say a dorsal. Time for about a dorsal. Any area, be brain to booty. It's a master. You never call about it. 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
16: 120 million.
0: It is an only cigar. A ticket in a born on Tina Sabre, dear Ministry Initial Budget in Adiana. It's a supporter BIA or Brutley or US in NSC, you know, Adabraka, watch out ticket.
16: Nefaco, come on, Yadas,
0: we need Yadas,
16: and tell you, tell Sushi, Yadiasi, Obidun, yea, do kumi, mene,
22: a Kria boach where ye are dumb JP.
16: Yania, so more Yadamasama when I'm on it here. What ye ain't, oh, Boja.
23: Sheesh! I said, you need to do. Hey, I know I'm going to go away. A go.
24: Yes, Bramu.
23: Hey, what you have to do with your son?
24: A Juma, no, quiet, I know now. I saw a crab, but the pants are all from when you grow.
23: Hey, no, great.
24: And a man wants you to be me and not pursue a man. And I saw the original how more than Denden San.
23: Medium, you can use speed dot spray, and in the gel, and I'm this spray, baby, I am Yano. 3 minutes, ya, Jome.
25: Okay. What's the speed dot then?
23: Yeah, from the speed dot spray, the gel so ho, na ye pale release spray.
24: And a train, na minko pebi manu na nasa ma ye mobo.
23: Oh, speed dot be manu fast relief. 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
23: 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Also is chemist, and wadia ba, adabraka, wakaishi, and okumasi. 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
23: New relief. And yes, speedy.
24: FDA Ajay Jadien Katoya too.
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28: Kemia, e free bra wo de me call thanks to you computer clinic ba ye no. 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
28: 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Nanso e free thanks to you computer clinic ba ye. 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
27: 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Thanks to you computer clinic. 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
0: media magic chocolate toothpaste at two. Mission on a piano, draw me codam, and my messenger fita. 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
1: And can I know a near mammy and did be dear to 3 years? And I say, I be a mo, be dear, what kill chocolate toothpaste mono, and my see fita, and mana wanting, Nessay in Kabia, no one me a gram, and unty, no amonum coffee, wine, any tobacco, a camosesono, a bamamo, kill chocolate toothpaste. 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

0: This advert is FDA approved.
1: Herbal and Alternative Medical Hospital Benna Black History and the War America China Africa ne Ghana mpeni fo abona baso se o fire re mo man for tia popa
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0: 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What do one says, senior mabi brane at it say, washing machine na bano air for pa, in the conical baby, have a microwave blender, electric stove, and a CCTV camera, so so a BM da. 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
2: God will change your story. I said God will change your story. 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
1: I got it.
0: We got chicks. 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We got action. We got wars. We got drama. We got fun. 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
0: So come on, get connected. 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
4: 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Mr. O, who bet me up a account number? Sambo wo username, no password ni mami. 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
5: 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Sankai boy, Ghana Association of Banks ne de bro.
6: Oh, Biara yenkunim tifo wa ongalicious abi waha promo ni mo. 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

0: dear memory. 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
2: 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Because we don't just move money, we take care of people. Money moves in every direction. Uncle to nephew, nephew to uncle, sister to brother on Monday, brother back to sister on Friday. And it moves together. 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In Africa, money is rarely one person's transaction. 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And there's one bank built for it all.
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2: You know, you, we was serious meeting me.
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2: Now, send it there, Charlie. You're in free.
3: Oh, we are to bossy. Monday.
4: Hey, what funny.
2: And you, magic a card, I am in your maybe. Meet ya, na free or sharp.
4: Hey,
3: say, ho.
2: Ah, minia, what ya bo siya nede?
3: Anio, sani ya beya, a prepare obi be hiya sikano. Momo, benye biya man.
2: Asi minya, mejibyo.
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0: 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And now, a year, human kasa.
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1: 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Some more test, na malaria, umwa. Mumu, and one some of Pebiato. 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
5: 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Oh yes sir. Oh, na o dunia chemi yana to.
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2: 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You're free free.
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0: 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Me de Kel Charcoal Toothpaste. And if you treat me, say, oh, boy, the end of the pie, will be the immuno. Any, the Kel Charcoal Toothpaste. 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Yet, the center for.
1: Media, my J Kel Charcoal Toothpaste at two. Mission on a piano, drop me, kodan. And my messenger fita. 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
0: And can anyone near Mammy Num GBD to 3 years? No, I say a baby more. BDA, what Kel Charcoal Toothpaste Mono, MSC Fita, and Mana Morty, Nessa Yink, and Bia, Mawanumi, Ram, and Unti, Mwamunum, coffee, wine, and it's tobacco, a camo sessono, Abama Mo, Kel Charcoal Toothpaste, Sankofa, ENG,
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0: 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You just saw my book. You're quiet, test. You're not malaria.
1: Oh, na when your malaria had a way, Zuberum. One who crew mofa mefat tablets. No moment for Dano, so mefat oral suspension.
0: What's a yen penny for me, your mefat tablet? And then quadanso mefat oral suspension.
1: Sapa pepe, brother, Miss Rowe. 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Said you say a week, no. Where do you have a rumor? And Kawa cope mefat tablet, no. Any oral suspension in the brain, why? What a rumor? Oh, sure. You could pay bia to a bremo. Let you hear bia. Now, I call the nearest pharmacy. And now, over the counter medicine seller. 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

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No, me and Sambo, Pound Sima, a Dunu Bar call 21 after 3. Our Dom 106.3 FM. And there, a Benada June Bosome, and da itra to in the that's the 30th of June 2026. 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

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Terms and conditions that count here and I watch also. 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I feel to send call for your mattress announce who could try the Ahadi Shimu. 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World Cup nugu so koso den den den Amerika say Electroland Ghana Limited. The World Cup promo no sugu so a run it den den den. And it's football fans ni na mon tum na mon shen no so say the biggest football
you know, show on F. And then they edruswa. Iguswa, ekwa. And then the air can say to any 50 inch or bigger, you know, Samsung, TCL, and I say NASCO Smart TV. Now, benya a free DSTV decoder plus 1 month free subscription. Absolutely free. Not just say, auto AS Samsung, TCL, and I say NASCO Smart TV CB. A 15 inches a day, kwa, the kusina kesi muna. Yeah, be more DSTV decoder backo. Na ya say, to ya 1 month subscription, they are come 1 month free of charge. Yes. Free decoder, free subscription. What me after FIFA World Cup ni na live in stunning picture quality right in your living room. And that's not all. Which is why I enjoy a fantastic discount and I feel free Zappa decoder to complete your home entertainment package. 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And yes, I call Electroland Ghana. That's www.electrolandghana.com. Electroland Ghana Limited also bring the World Cup home. And the Ungalicious have been wild promo nusu guso run it and ding ding. So make kakai, I think say somewhere mid-April, baby, na promo we esha asye. Na e rane nyame ya adumwa, July bosumi ya ochina na esha asye no. Ne de toso dunum, the 15th of July, en asa promo we ebe kwe we. Sikani ya chedi ene wumne dorson. Tima me wan fan wan shi mbi na wenye bie ni ebe hami para. Because I say everybody is a winner. There were over 4 million Ghana cedis worth of cash and prizes. And one is all best to share their special Ungalicious promo packs. 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And I feed 20 Unga shrimp tablets promo wrappers. 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Nejo scratch card. Scratch suna any unique code BMP. Sa code non sa kapenoa tested ya costa 713 star 27 hash. Instantly, also be winning watch there. Say, Sika, if in Kumankuma de kwa kopem 200,000 Ghana cedis. Na fee, bibi to say, deep freezers, smart TVs, ni appliances, like I say, I de kopem small kitchen appliances, ni na become home. On the 15th of July. And terms and conditions can cross over town. FDA, I said, ready in crowd to move him to Muse a year. Syntestine, because they are strong, they are tough. And saying you swear everywhere. Then so back over about for you know. The irony of life. So real. See, it a rain way ensure a fancrofo, ensure a sencrofo nema, ensure cra a cum nipa. Yet among for you know, who be a papa. Every day. It is the obey answer, so cope, a yes, intestine give you home. Papa, what told you see one corner? What a bear who plumbers been on your casa? No more big, crazy, eve gutters, roof, and also say, it be new. Now you are directing it to the tank, and the amount. It's soon a bar. Now, enko waste, now a good one, what me a stone, sugar crown. Wait me, sugar crack, or pimps a besana. Isu for Tana for Gugum. San Copim say, I don't be beans with his own. When they are true, I was building the interior last time. I didn't have a try amount 7 year warranty ever so. Color, size, ni nigh available.
And EJ Samson said, you were agents P all across the country. Y'all beat me at all, Centers Tank Free on Chain. And yes, I'll there shopping online. www.centersgh.com. And yes, our friend was 0244-335-168. Sintestine was a strong, a tough. Aya was in the Ayaka. Yes, money makes the world go round. Now you said the Sika, a movie in Ghana. Well, let me tell you something. At Ecobank, we know it doesn't move only on payday. And the Sika movie is there, and they say, you know, a Katriabi suits in various places. There. It is an amount for the Sika in making movement. Ecobank, there, we believe that money moves every day. Connecting Ghanaians with their families, communities, and businesses. Airtime sent to, you know, a sister, transport money for dad, support for a cousin's education, contribution towards family funeral, and a helping hand when it matters most. In Ghana, money is more than a transaction. It is people supporting people, families helping families, and communities moving forward together. Enunti ena Ecobank. Ewoho. Enunti ena washishene niema. Atutu niema yie. Kama. 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And I'll be to me banking online, so on Ecobank online. Ti fawon be dom Ecobank na yenu nyaa nko yenimu Ecobank, the Pan-African Bank.

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days pa be no be kwere na am of any naira ba person ko so akuru kuro mu kama kama pa obi en was actually this guy the more they grow it be like the more way they turn fresh and things say no be no more kofa de aba o your ba value woman e wo ho de man o be ma value man e wo ho de man Austral Life Platinum Plus, which takes care of your hair, nails, and skin. 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Immune Life, Arthroflex Plus, as well as Menu Care. What the answer will pay the anonymous care? Where we? And no, I bet you many now, ma. Come on, come on, pa. I face malaria na a do nyanswa. A reliable anti-malaria containing artemether lumefantrine. So, abba, ya to the Lumitrust. On a tablet for adults and a flavored suspension for children. ABN air son son etete oni ebusuano. And they Trazo 400 tablet and a suspension so ewo ho. A broad spectrum family the wema. And son son types be kumu na shomasi including inkusio mwa tuagu yemu na. 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Dodo Pano de na Wafre Pharma Trust Limited. 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

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You have just about 16 more minutes to four on 106.3 at Dom FM. Nah, yeah, twaso. Yeah, twaso, akwe enimui. And ye nuya ba eye eye ati afaso. Yeah, ye nuya ba Eugenia na Lamley Chomenya Mrs. And so edi abase ene eye nuknu birthday. Eye Mr. Christian Chomenya. So a happy, happy, glorious birthday going out to you, Mr. Christian Chomenya, from your lovely wife, Na Lamley, and the family, wishing you well as you celebrate your birthday today. May God bless you. And then a happy birthday also going out to all Corpus Christi ushers born in June. Lawrence Agbozo. Cobbler, number one at Sakumono Estate. Selassie Agbolosu, a bull of Sambalik Ware. Hey, that guy, I know him. The correct guy, Bruta. And then Mrs. Alberta Entry, Anthony Gato, Miss Lordina, our first lady. And Kukua Dankwa Smith. May the good Lord grant you all your heart's desires in the years ahead. Wifi, my boss wife, Sarah Audunchen, and our day, Emma Moore.

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abra o share in standing smart TVs from Samsung TCL as well as Nasco starting from just 699 Ghana cedis. 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Electroland Ghana is bringing the stadium home. I thought that I do an opa, I won't say I will for Iowa. Because, you know, that nourishing breakfast is what the man na bofrano every morning. Then so back who I'll be to me now to swore. So a Milo all in one. Yes, it's such a great option. It has a creamy, delicious taste. Yeah, and mofrano, they always seem not to have enough of it. But there's more to Milo all in one than that rich, milky, chocolatey taste, you know. But I said, there's so much goodness in every pack. And it's in a diet, because I said, one second, be a walking kind home, and then you see for yourself. We are talking about important nutrients combined with malt for that support energy release. You know, cocoa for that rich taste. And milk for calcium to support them as they grow. So keep choosing Milo all in one. Not just for that special taste, but also for the nourishing goodness. Milo, energy to go further.

Ebacho, what a seminar Star Oil for Omo CEO no Ediabe Tubiano. Oh, why are you tea chromo with tea in somewhere cosso? Now, what to be the beer to move for? Star Oil for Openi or Dead Human Anono. Or the same beer betugana may tear penance up a power here correct. Because I didn't drive for be bringing say a sure shas here to toss enough flats at Baba Bassa. Oh, tofu, well, I are careful. One tree, you best sell a car engine. Fuel stations be bring on more where they are situated, no? Se flats, bape, both say a cock cover baby on my farm tank, no? No. E tu be a question, na ensio kakra, a kofra petrol, no? Na ensio kakra, a kofra diesel, no? 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Ghana for won ti see o nanka sa babonte abe ka tro man for say sabre ye wo mi o to fuel la ye very careful especially when you are buying from low areas no be bia low lands won be bia wo wo for mo ensu to eta kwata ho no. You need to be sure. Check the fuel station, baby. The fuel, the fire, you know, a tank and a one. And yes, sir, Oba Boka. On camping or dream, on your friend Star Oil. I don't think I'm gonna fool you now. One as this will be at the niche, no, because on one me at ya, say, on more dream or mount for. I bet him we had dinner fuel prices now. I could can't even know. Be a new water ten years on so fast hour along the Edda Form C team. 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And one.

I'll say, hello, Jerry. I'm so lucky that you're on the radio today. It's my boy's birthday. And the name is Nana Ajiman Techi, who attends school at Thy Will Enin Esel. Anna. Well, they mean who I'm making. Uncle Fee, Lorraine, Winneba, and the papa. Also, wish you know, a happy, glorious birthday.

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Na bibia boko de. Bibia be fine. Gidi ese ensu enko baby. Hey, me my just my yes me the plaster bed tarry mano. I really don't want to talk about these flats here, cause no. My yes, Then comes really be a wassum. Because the SSD could be a Canada. The empony forky kaki Canada, radio forky kaki cafeteria, ye be seen Nina, a dadanoa. I said, who will be anywhere we are. Media me say okay. Shouts going out to you, Shelly. Or latte be a koshi yet to say. And then quick shout out also going out to you, Sheila. Also Berlin or Germany. Special greetings going out to you. The Patrol Compu Ghana World Cup 2026 Go Rush season, you know, is here. Now, so they say the World Cup fever now catch up, oh baby, you know. Ubiya, neni DHC, then share the corner, the air bedding now. And they, the Compu Ghana, can say you can bring the stadium experience home. 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Nefa Hoshimbi, which means our friend was 0302-752-020. Now sending WhatsApp message for 0243-143-143. That's 0243-143-143. That's all. Offering for number, so I now send a WhatsApp message first when I best sort of. Compu Ghana Go Rush season, the ultimate football experience. And Chibi Ebe Jemi Nafi, Abwabwe Hon for the commentary. Timanin Koswanda, Adam 106.3 FM. Of course, Ghana's number one radio station. Arifa Bakui Nchimwong. Na yefa any way prepare kakra. Yeah, the way prepare we are. Then I will come back. When I come back, yeah, the asada ebema. Yeah, proud sponsors no. You need to show love to them. You know what I'm saying? Na fi ye jemuna. Agudi munsem for no so atwaso.

Alright, so that was The Prince alongside Castro, The Destroyer. I'm a fresh side for a buff. Very beautiful song. Alright, so you're far and I see Kessie Emma, your proud sponsors, no. And you make way this way, and you make way, or you cry, you move, you can't do me this, so I'll be a bet, and I say, you feel quite so abroad, no. I'm a daroma, and I'm a fed you me, you know, can you now, fe, come up, you did kind, Echo Bank, the Pan African Bank. The Echo Bank, can you now, and I say, make sure yourself bet download the Echo Bank mobile app, no, from the Google Play Store, App Store. Now wait me there, deal, juma dear, I would do any na conveniently. I feel as they do enfama mother range of products. If you want to stay fresh and clean, yeah, you have to do it with mother like no other. It's from mother washing powder to hand sanitizer to mother ghetto. Make sure so better products in there be a check acquiring from shops and stores and supermarkets out on in all across the country. I feel they are still doing my way. We a simple insurance I'll beat me in ya. Assign my option to save. But I say she said they die, yeah, can I say nya my way, cause no way. They were to be crowned to Snoape, a year between Niba, Quick and Atoson Swaka BBC, Penana, Covan, a shop. What I say, as they do on Swear Farmer Agrumonti. I say, yes, we know our Greek Agrumonti, and they work off acrylic potassium fertilizers, they are by Winnie B. Eddie Dude, we are not by now. Ah, a day, a susay doso, fast one quan. In TNA, Oko, yeah, Greg Shops, I hold one in one. Agrochemicals, baby, a ton to be in now, qua, also, ope, Kelly Potassium. Yeah, Agrumonti for Akofa Diaba. Ebe Bwapa. As did you from my MTN. And they are celebrating a 30th anniversary in the 17th, you know. Achidi Pina. And a whoopia, they are more mouthful. In Tunso Bomodia, so I don't be shumbi. Now, tea, yeah, ubi now, the that's the deal, and so they are my Pharma Trust Limited. On a Suguswa de Nupa S. Somoye. Yeah, they work off for Lumi Trust. Suspension and a tablet, they are bad. Yeah, malaria, tete, webe, wow. Trazo 400 suspension and a tablet, and so, what the be quinty and so, so. Nafe. Bioglobin syrup. Yeah, and the caps also come home. And also wait to me up one when your appetite ADD, I feel it good, come up. Any product I would do pina and a farmer trust and so I could find their bar what there's some yen. As they do, for my sasso insecticide spray and a mosquito coil, come home. A man trying to disturb you sleep. In 2 hours, one year, they are day. Boo, I could run a kitchen tefrepa. Sasso insecticide spray and the mosquito could be do a catch the moon. Who spray kakre go as and no one no. Just say mosquitoes ne other flying and crawling insects ni na ekumu ni na kama. The mosquito could ni say smokeless is you are. Obeka say edum ensu numu ye. Impu wisi na bejina utimun wenya ya Arabia. You know what I'm saying? They are available at shops and stores and supermarkets in the Mutimansan County. I feel fast day on my hunger. And they ordered the hunger. Lectures have been what happened. I checked the bubuja. Over 4 million Ghana cedis worth of cash and prizes. I just say, Pudu. It's a bomb. What they are, say, Pumu rappers and OPPBH are crying. Now, what they are crying. On redemption centers, no. Now I just scratch card, now I scratch enough. You are testing, now I'm from Saka, watch it. That's simple. You're the hunger for us. As did your informant Duffy's health and beauty, almost so your Hema feminine menstrual. Somewhere. Menstrual pains, name.
irregular, you know, menstruation in Besha Kileno. Nafe Duffy's feminine cleanse. A man also disease omovie wa unpleasant vaginal does need na ne cock ne why you pull come on. Duffy's all the glue shower gel so be taking care of your skin, no. I'm a toss wife a fair ube glue a bra in bleach your skin, no. Sounds on the air, Duffy's air groove and so on. 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I would only in a emu. Your first day, you also my Ozone's chemist. Speedo spray, yan a gel can on aqua for the abba. The patch also pains beer, will you prebian be beer, on penitent, penitent, beer, all day. Speedo spray, no, who miaka craft, for the fawa and no, no, no. So, what share, football, and I say, players need be prayer, will be true, will be now with prayer, oh. I'm going to spray. I feel finally your first day you know Emma a telesale. Yeah, that telesale phone so I say pa. So one so a kind of home would you made so see telesale cash and then they call. It's an so see it deserves the safest home. And with telesale cash you are protected every step of the way. No risk, no worries, no long stories, be just peace of mind. To be dialed *110# and now be downloaded the Telcel Play app now for safe, secure transactions. Telcel Cash, the safer choice. Also send the keke. They free. That's all. Hello, Brad Jerry. Please, a happy, glorious birthday wish going out to my lovely mom. Obapa Abena Sewa Akutu of the Church of Pentecost Revival Assembly, Tema Community 2. May the good Lord bless her beyond human imagination. Long life and prosperity. And amen to all her secret prayers in Jesus' name. From Vivian Iduakumba, Tema Community 2. More love to her. Okay. Eti Diedrus Radio, na ye, sorry, ako na, CCA, na Mr. Godwin Tamaklu. And so, Ediba Akwa Tumisi, you say, happy birthday, Uncle Emma, Pastor Henry Herbert, of ICGC, Live Gate Temple, Clagon. From Mr. and Mrs. Tamaklu and the family, wishing you well as you celebrate your birthday today.

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0: 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Hey, you go!
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2: 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Case closed.
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2: To say walk out here, Ekosi. What said the Ekosia Edema can afford? 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Was see thousand houses go and I'm walk up in tea. Esset Niwana was see Ewo Teacher Mante Nana Buamino, Watete Ebuonusu. It's no Enimania, Bejunia, and Sana walk up no Ako Nevia, and Wetinusu and Sansia, Nibu Etapum and Mansu. 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

0: to your teeth, funnel World Cup. Brush them twice daily with Pepsodent, now in limited edition packs. This advert is FDA approved.
1: To say walk up here, I could see what said the cashier at the mark and for SS would to me a new house in your sassy and t Nadine Ninsassi. What it a bonus who could not say a teacher Mante Nana Wamia was see 1,000 houses go and I'm walk up in tea. As it new one, I was see a teacher Mante Nana Wamino. What it a bonus so it's low and the mania, but you dear and son walk up no a court in the rear year and waiting and Sansia Nibo et up from a mansu. 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

0: Lysel, connecting energies.
1: Ghost Venus, Chromo Bay, de Inkunim, any Delby Dawnima, we will feed that. 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Now what you are sharing, this is what you need. 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Now from within, any details should be. Now what you are good doing will be. What you need, share dear pap, baby. Any line, share such with this, we'll catch us what you platform also. This is like a camera.
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0: Norwich first go anymore. But I know, say, within 90 minutes, you know, every coach beat me no match 1-1. Now, you have extra time.
1: Wow.
0: Who you got
1: that?
0: David.
1: Hey, boy, yeah, boy. Danny, oh, prediction?
2: Well, for the first half day, I'm looking at a 0-0 first half because I think there's going to be a game at Ivory Coast and so wouldn't want to expose themselves in the early moments of the game. For the first half day, I think it's a 1-1, but second half will be where the game would come into play. Mm-hmm. So I'm looking forward to a draw first half.
1: Wow. Yeah. First half draw. Well, there are basically a call. Can I predict an extra time? And now, no, Germany, you know, and a tricone, and she's so funny, she says, oh, yeah, Timo, yeah, two, Germany, one tricone, and impa, and of course, if you do Morocco, so yes, you're a tricone, kaka, also a tricone, and Nimoyako could do penalties, as you had two penalties so far, what a run of 32. Why? And then we'll...

0: Shakira, we are ready.
1: We are ready.
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0: ta kwa nebe brasa na wewe mwako. No way. Captain Odegaard. Show us the energy. Chassis and even another today. I think we're going to be so best at the back now. Akache, no way on the break of the ass. That's it. Center line of the best power moment. You try, no way. And I hear for 2 minutes. I'm going to go in. Akache. What's on your twin? We bit me a hook a cap. Cross number one and pay my lady. Take it, take it, take it. Ujai Halan to box in one summit machine. As every was yet careful, Ujai Halan to choose.
1: Oh, yeah, and okay, because I think I've got a friend in Halan on his strength. Hey, say, born in Namibia, which is a good of Ujai Halan, and I said, born on it. You find any work from who cross the boss to be ready.
0: Mujai Halana Masubet Mercy Oshe for fun Nipa and Onamwana goes to Borneo. About 2 matches outside World Cup, you must have 4 goals. Just 25 years. So, Obepeso Beshevi account. The union wants to be Jahan and Atuasa. Take the EP of Ice Storm, scoring for fun. Egypt of Swan, Egypt of Swan, Egypt of Swan, and the new Zulu of Ole Halan. Even season, I also I got no double figures to be mount. And on this season, I reprise the four double figures. Throwing Norway, pressure on Ivy Coast so far. Norway never boarding in Ivy Coast, a jam on some one movie. So I because we can have a bar. If I'm between finals, I have a bar now. So maybe I want to get there because I have to go to the point. Bonnie. I'm going to get a ball this year for the nine. Beautiful tackle. Ajay. And now we've got Asha for celebration, I say. And Sally, and maybe I'll come here with a Mexican celebration. Now the Mexican wave, no. Norway forced to be on the air. I'm a World Cup, yes, see ya. And maybe we're going to have a international, so we'll keep it up. King Ghana, the end of the point.
2: When I say I'm starting out, Philip, this is a sports minister. So, you can't have a GG, some of the supporters. So, you won't have a team. So, no, I mean, so Norway catch up, say, your boss supporters, you look at you, 2.0. Clearly,
0: very organized.
2: Evidence are clear, and that team is very, very organized. And they always find their voices in the stadium chanting behind the team,
0: them.
2: Whether they are losing or whether they are winning. But yeah, they will be able to say, Crazy Diamond. Yes, maybe you see, who says it? Just a baby basa.
0: No way. World Cup, your mama Joe D. Even on a Parliament House celebration, I'm here. I World Cup, yes, here. I'm also called Parliament, and I'm here. World Cup is big. It is huge.
2: Yeah, for a country, the last World Cup in France 98, you know, but we're prepared. And if you can have symbolic celebration, you know, I can be there.
0: So, I request to say, so be careful. 1-2, I want to hear there was Rosa. Trash it, throw in my request. Conan, the Koya, San Yetino, Timmy, throw in there.

0: Venezia, baby. 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That's why Tobia Villasia fit it. The jump on the swatch it. So, you can see it captaining it. Pass in FF. Nicolas Pippi, bitch, me, I'm fine. Penalty box is no sack, no sack, no sack. No, we are too old, Hagen, and then watch it go on after the channel. I have to come home and back in me.
1: I think so, so far, we just need to give me for Nivea. Ivory Coast, oh yes, that year and now, as a vote, and I say, I'm a Norway, to your dominating game. But for now, no, I'm going to be a responding to your mobile. I think so, I'm right back, I'm friendly to you, no, I'm right back, no, because they should be out, so in the tab and fifth anymore. Oh boy, it is a load, and if you pay, so my people, it's to me, it's a ball now. And why, because mama overloading Norway phone. So I think so, so far, Ivory Coast phone, no, I responded very, very well.
0: Ivory Coast, I responded, yeah, Nicholas Pepe. Correct, Edmar. Every post. Sadly, for me, she the Korean Sara, so that Yatobia. And Paduye, the default next to that Kambo and Atuno. Nunia Sevono. And Frank Kessie. Big boy, so I'm so much a big boy to my Rikus. So they hang on the back, Mr. Frank Kessie.

0: sa woman and white women, and I like the fact to say, you know, I'm more mother physical presence not to know you do my Europeans in the OJ job, but I still know it, I'm more hard you will give me.
1: I think I also know where the people are not so they be a fan.
2: For America, or also every World Cup in the Binti Hadia, I could have worked near Brant and the G Conan, or not a cheap one of Bosch or Tintin and Asunimenti and San Kuyi. A while ago, and a Ubu Pima Benghazi, or also a Tiansa Beca who is a Brantino, or Ayon, the Leno Kama, and also a Diabeca who come out to Zampani Radio, a Haniha, Unibiako, ha, anyha. And if you know we for fans, no one more at me, I am a name Kakamu to be Kalanka. And I'm so the drama, almost a woman Yama Etiaque, a Pia Bonoso, Eddie Ama Noe, Om Abrante, I was a 4 years, BTS, Pia Sudia, Kubia, and Noe, now so there be, could it work for maintenance and Santa Pragao, or my bonus say, come on, Côte d'Ivoire, a bush or 10, there be Pim Fena Fono, could it work mountain or boom, Eddie Accord, now so Noe for maintenance and Sabaji, send us up, Mamma say, Mess 5, one more Anna Ikita, Ivy Coast 4, and National Team, or both 4141 and affairs no way so do any 8 years such a man. Let's say Urali G and a stable I stacking. Well no and I get a team above 433. Oh na can see 8 years PM.
3: Well I say Oshe Senior Ivory Coast are building from the back now. They mean business. They are not living in instrument and they are moving and receiving all passes. I can say they are calm and reserved, but their passes are moving into spaces and they are interchanging positions to suit the Norwegians. But I don't know how Senior Obi is studying in Yonkou. So surprises Baba could see the upcoming minutes ahead of us.
2: It's here at Sempa 94.7 FM at Dome, 106.3 FM, 30 minutes of play gone. Côte d'Ivoire 0, Norway 0. Chinese woman said, Uwe TV, and now they comment to Neto Tumudia. Neto said, Norway for Manton, Omni Shefitana, Abranten, Jini Aja, Ono and Echebono, Opia Subiu, Eddie Akonenim Kakasa. 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One a throwing contractor, one aswa a bono, a branded room, a piano diama, a goalkeeper, Yaya Fofana, one an assumed say, come on, so piano diama and branded, La Côte d'Ivoire, I want to ten,

0: 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Coast for man ten and 90 minutes of play gone so far 27 seconds and the Ebremu. This is a World Cup battle and a World Cup fixture. Western and Central Asia Kwa. There's a no way for Sunya Kwenya. One way we pa pa pa pa pa pa pa pa. I will see a baby I will be a shan smam says I can say Nipa Boma say B our stadium wa will be a ebon and yakuma areson and yama ebisia kwa our sakin simu. Could you for Mantana Jibonibu? Once again we're beating the Mark Cadibon and Chasa Banachi. Could you wa Omani Guso Epia Bonuso Edeko? 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Om Queen Omania.
1: I think, well, I saw Ivorians now. They have a lot of ball carriers, ball jugglers, a lot of midfielders, so they are not afraid, even when Norway is pressing on them, and they are rotating positions with swift touches. They are not doing more touches to delay time for Norwegians to cover in their back. Oh, but in the split of 5 minutes, Oma call Norway for 18 in 3 times. And that's telling you, say, this is a team who want to score, and this is a team who want to dominate the game. Norwegians are struggling. They can't surge forward from their half. They are just playing around, but I've already seen you be a woman attack.
0: And see, Odigat, Naji Bono, the Ama Aye Hegem, also a chance at GPS to be on Sadia Kona Nimsa, Bono Etvi, Asa Abedi Aye Nusaho, Nusa Savage Nadibu, Norway for Mantenegu Sekita Bono, Norway. 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Shall us mamma say Cote d'Ivoire, Nasa Ivory Coast, Le Elephant, Nessa de Elephant. 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In the Omo El Leno, LES, but in Punazo, Esna or French name, in the Le Elephant. And no any Mudi, a bush shot in Tente, Fetike Crenanso, Le Elephant, Tombedi, Omo Etni Asa Chase, Abibone Fra, Basenta Second Person, also Boko Bueno, Asa Kodim Pukaka, and Makodi Vonia Brantino. Wanda Fema Oshanim said, Ubetmi Ajarishe. World Cup is Tiomo. Ewo 4 World Cup air appearances. 2026 is their first ever. Amo Ediomoni, HSA, Jim Knockout Round, Akinsia, Omo Abe Pimi, Kimichia Kodiwa 4. Sansu Anaika Group Stage at 2026. Omo finishes second in Group AE with win over Aya Ikudo, Anafeso, Aya Karuka, South Fono, Ewa Kinsi, Tiesa, Tujanim. Ubem Eresna Nema, Asia Kosa, Kodiwa Mustano, Omo Ya Fisika, Omo Ya Fast White play and a mobile AFCON champions 2015 and then 2023. Womo and it's Pepeja Frank and Ijina Kunko. Woma and a name Omo Ejinaso. Rima Ama Brant Nicolas Pepe. Ono as a 2 goals so far. Ewa Akins and Afenso Abrantia Frank Air Kese and Afenso Ahmed Diallo and Afenso Yan Diamondi. Womina as a 2 goals. Ewa Oma Kinsim MFA and a running.

0: three, Eddie Emo, and then you may, I was a case, a sea, or Eddie Pimse, Coco de Guadia, there's a more air capital, a Yamosu Chrome, the largest air city, a Abidjan, and a Omo Elso, a Wukum, first and Emma ACTA population, only 29 million, Nipan Edoso, Yepa, now Omo A known for air Coco, football passion, and a few music, and a few soccer, rest of the same, Coupe Eddie Kali, and no any amount of music, no pen, no Coupe Eddie Kali, it's the rest of the name. Is a qua, could it work for Penny J? Papa, papa, papa, papa, papa, and I'm on the other PSA case. You're caught no way for Enzo Afemua. There's almost so the air Vikings and no any Moody. There's a long air slugget and no air omitting the Vikings. Now, all football who come back for air the very first time since 1998. I think no one's a PM when they reach at the round of 60 and they almost have a PM movie. One ever chump mobile. The bank group stages now 2026. I'm gonna finish second. Oh, Group I with air wins over air Senegal, Iraq for the Mumusu 4-1 to France after set Omo Ere Seti status no El Mutu Media, Womusu Edimo, Womusu Esther no air direct, Omo air tall, and after set pieces no dear, Womu air stronger home, now OS Nema Asia Kosa, Haland air led attack, and Womusu Egita, Womu Edia BPM or Saki Sinu, Womu air key man air Ellen Halad, Womu Eshe 4 goals, and after Golden Boots air contender, it's Martin Odigan, and Alexander El Solos, Omo, and Emrantia Wina, Elso, Ekagusha, Womu Enim Shepa, Na Uwe Mudia, Ness Star S Tobakin, Wono, Anna Ekita Tim Nesako, Penipa, Washa Boa, Emanyama, Etiakui, Abusia, Sanko, no way that, now Tia Life Commentary, no way for Capital Fence, Oslo, in Tiaho, Anna Womo Ewo, also a population of about 5.5 million, known for Aye, Womo Ewo, Ewo, Aye Force, Ewo, Womo Esau Oil, Womo Football Rising, I rise fast. I will meet you, my dear. Nicknames, no origin, of Vikings, no. We are madness and Nordic history. Any power, any man here from say Vikings. I will meet you, my dear. This is the very first ever World Cup meeting between air both nations. Experience, no versus air firepower and any Ivory Coast first air knockout and after Norway first since '98 and I'm the money at the against the Tiansa Babu. Here are 26 minutes of play gone. A hydration break and I'm ranting. No, say no, we need I buy what be, but then I back come up. I give a PM stadium. Watch a colano, I'm say, Chakola come fast no year or money and for home. Chunga by Dama Menanumo, and then call a same cry. And I own Eddie Jim, Bonabi PM, and La Côte d'Ivoire for Martino. La Côte d'Ivoire, Oma Pia Bonus, where you are Chica Casa. La Côte d'Ivoire, Oma and Ejese, Omo Ebetini, and Santo Tuniama. This time, Oma Sancho, my chili bone, I call my Chica Cra. La Côte d'Ivoire for Martino. Action Bobby, here, yes, and Yama ABC Aqua this time after hydration break. Now, one more etimi, I replenish myself with lost fluid. No, the rest of the Yama ABC Aqua, Bono Abidi, Emantisia, Kain Edema, Norway, Norway for Mantina, Bobon, and their Fantin, and also now, so referee was still for infringement to be taken in favor of La Côte d'Ivoire. 27 minutes of play gone so far, still Ivory Coast, you, Norway, you.
1: When you look at the game, situation is now here, even now. A lot of positives are on the side of the Ivorians. Looking at the way their passes are moving and then their movement, their composure on the ball is more intense and complete. When passes complete, it seems it's more of an advantageous side when it comes to advancing forward. When they get a ball, you see them attacking the Norwegians, and the Norwegians are sitting back. I think said the Norwegians are playing to find Haaland. So without Haaland, they don't go forward. When they don't see Haaland taking off or setting a ball, they almost got a goal. Yeah. Norway almost got a goal because
0: Cote d'Ivoire,
1: Ivorians almost got a goal. And I think they open it. Or to the one called a yawning net. For the goal calls now where the ball will come to the Ivorian.
0: And the Pepe and the Jebono, the one grow Kakasa, yeah, Pepe, now so there be, put him in some power, yeah, that is to me, yeah.
1: Left footer, but on the weaker foot.
0: It's in Roma, there's I because one, I say, Kunya, but still, corner kicker, Kodiama, Ivorian, the Pepe, and Abijan Abonati, Opejan and Sam, you know, they are channel, not to any particular person, Sebea, Obeti are confused, who any openness, no.
1: But this is a sign, most of the players use what the rears are training, no. It will tell them where the ball is coming. To, and I say where the ball will go. And the science and gestures now, it means a lot when they've really worked so hard. I think Ivorians are more positive up front than for goal than the Norwegians. Norwegians want to locate Haaland, and Haaland will be frustrated. You know him too well, sir. Onwenya will receive passes and drop it deep into defense to come and talk to his players in anger, not in calm way, because he always wants to score. He scores for fun, and that is why it's in the game. But if they are going to rely on another player, they will get a goal. My only fear is, Ivorians will come back in Haaland on the side, because he's strong, he's pacey, he's fast, and he's a goal puncher. Into the, anything sluggish around their central area of a punish one. On both feet, he can shoot.
0: Oh, could it go for Martin and Afona Bonnet and Sabedina? So, we're not sending him a sick one away for Martin and Yakuin and so. I confirm once I say, and my Bonnet and Sabedi could have a Mugusudimi content and Eco could have a format and Eco, a Branton, Jenny Pepe, Ono Anakita Bono, BT and the first Michael, Piazzo Tintin, and the Kubna, so that was nobody in particular. And my Branton, Sakadimanoi, and my Eddie Bono, Eddie Fee, Eddie Jasumo. And 29 minutes of play gone so far. And Ivy Coast, you know, where's you? World Cup battle. Adum 106.3 FM, Sempa 94.7 FM. We are your coverage of the World Cup 2026 annual in April. You almost say, Ivy Coast, Liberty, and the young Diamondi. Uncle Fabon, Eddie Atokona, Akinusa. Betano, also believing makes it real. Vena Menor was just changing people's life. Nafia Zapinsi, number one, since 1925. Yeah, Fetty, Akonaki, created pass. That's Bono, Etmi Asako Trashe, a Konaki Green Sako, Ediama Ivorius, no. A Bigo Energy is a big refreshing moment. UMB Bank is proudly serving Ghana with speed since 1972. Official banking partners for JFA and Ghana Blasters. Now, for Pep students that do that too, with Pep students brush every morning and evening, now for Rush Energy drinks that be bold and then be due. Bono Egoso and Akona Akinusa, Yan Diamondi, Bono and Asako Fetiki Krenaso, Asabi Dinana for Diamondi, Bono. And I said, Wabo Rasto Sekunru, Opia Bono says, and they come back to their Monday now. So, no way from Antana J from myself, I'm a still, could have from Antana Sabeji, I'm a Bona Kotrashi. A hated the 30th minute mark, 54 seconds of the game, a first half battle, Ivy Coast, you know, is you. Shanusuma may say, Rush Energy Drink, or to be bold and be you. Now, if it's post water, I said, don't just play, dominate. Vim Energy Drink, say, Vim Day inside. A live soup, say, feel fresh. Now, if it's fortune spread, say, you're me delicious, always on point. Lawson said, I'm after that in kind. Now, if you focus technologies and focus on your quality life, now if you Tabia Tycoon, the kill to make vitality, Rand Lottery said, at Rand Lottery, we put you first. Now, if you Obama, there's a case condom, the case strawberry gel. Or say, start with case condom and go smooth with case strawberry gel. Now, if you Kwan's Estates, say, we build your dream homes. Electroland Ghana Limited, say, home of electronics and affordable luxury. Now, if you so Star Cement Limited, we almost say, building a stronger nation. Now, if you Lucky say Chakitwa, Neddy Kessie, Wemu, and Ninkofa, on this graduated Taiji, Emma Transmission, if you are Bruchino, Ton, Abbe Pima, and a live commentary, 8 years abroad. No way, Wemu, and Ajibon, say, Kama, no way for Mantino, or the Ama Abrantan, the Jenny Miller Wolfe, Wolfe, Agent Hall, okay, send the Savitia Cabo, one person, and my born Abbe Pim Center, Sekobu, Bonakita, no way for Mantino, or Finoma Pia, and Yama Wolfe, will be Tina Maka, Wolfe, Sandy Bona Sabana, Chica Crasa. Bono Ekita Mansi Sakai Edmund Owen. On Yama again, again, and a good Victor Bono, again, and he himself can be a son, Obetia Senior Babia, Omobefa, Omasun, Ebetia Sajom, attend it beautifully. That's what Sam Pierce will be on, and the Abana Chica Casa, the Ama Branti Musa, Musa Bosho Tintin, and he himself Obetia Sam penetrated to the final Teddy Wrestling, and the Mabisia Cosno with Formantino, what the Amasolo, for no, and Gian Tiasan Quay, could have for Mantana Beji, could have the Bonetia Sabi Piemu, or no, if now for now, so be no information. I clear Bono from the danger zone into him. My Branty Hagem or no, and a defensive work. No, what proper chaser and Manoi.
1: I feel, sir, Ivorians, Richard Guay and Yamimawa. Whenever they get a ball, they always get to the box of the Norwegians, which is more positive on the side of the African teams. Now, Ivory Coast, Ama, this exciting game. A delight to watch because their composure and everything is unique. They are controlling the game and they take the Norwegians by storm. It will go by any moment. Cry.
0: And to go back, coach is on the engine one. Born at SABD, Yamondi Obiu, Eresan and Yama Esiako, Yan Diamondi, Ono and Ejina, Eya Kona Kiklechi, or if I take Kiklena so, Capet Eya Kikwano to Yama, but to Rima, and to me and penetrate, he still body to get Ivory Coast from Antena, Ivory Coast now so, as an anim Kwesi, to the assignment, ye, a brand to the Yellow Sufo Kos now so, but to me, as I to Yama ye, as I could find Bonnie say, come on. Oh. Côte d'Ivoire, on a un bon shot, on a un bon chance de tracer du Côte d'Ivoire pour maintenant, on a un abri, on a un souhait, on a un essai quoi, et c'est on a un souhait qu'à cra, et tout, nous vous fournons.
1: Sonia, on a un bon ball quoi, tu as ici, et bien, il s'est nous fournons maintenant. Because Usha Sania will fall ball via 3-4 passes when Norwegians may have now about 2-3 passes when we pull them in. Now this is Norwegians make a claim in a corner. In a split of 4 minutes, we're in a corner 3 times. And on the side of the Ivorians, no, my only fear is the same Haaland their goal puncher is resting while they are using their energy. They should make sure that the way I will not block it, pocket space, Ama and Norwegians, no, they will open that space for Haaland to receive. Because on all trying now for planner, or the Benya Quenya, no, the idea, no, the Ashe. It is a said, me and Yaman will not be brave, say, Ivory Coast, Ashe, the opener.
0: And see, so far, there are 49-46 in terms of possession in favor of Ivory Coast. Bono Abedi La Côte d'Ivoire for Mantin or Branti and Jimmy Kunan. Bono Anafa Bono or Tony Tempas to Bono Kita Ivory Coast still. Omo Diaba Center Second Pepe Swano. Opianso Kama Edia Mat Nimiano. Onse Abranti and Jim and Sangai. Bono and J Bono Pianso Bio Sadi Kuanaso. Yama and Tian Tutuyi. Ama Oma Claire Bono. Ama the ball no echo into touch. Eresina Yama ABC Ako. Football coach Ewo Ivory Coast. Omo first to break a wall. Their first their qualification for the 2-0 season. World Cup run. A boy Mom United continue during the civil conflict where Captain Didier Drogba will know and literally will make it a peace plea on TV after Omo qualifying. Na any can ye papa. Until this time, Omo FN him say, and yan to call you from here. Omo everything sa boa kwankum and him. Amaniama etia kuye edi amom ewonum. Afcon Kings recently, Omo has winning African Cup of Nations no in 2023 at home. And the African Soprano, a fairy tale, Omo running where they sack the coach mid tournament. Now, African Soprano, still, Omo left a crew and Omo Jumedia Omo Jimu. Ivory Coast for the Kama Semi, Omo be Pimubio, or the Bono Etiansa, Adiabija, Ayamante Siakai, Eddie Emma Norway, Abrante Aja, whenever Jibono, Pierce Bio Sade Konanim Kaka, Norway, back to Aja, and your hair son and Norway from Bija, Matene, or Pierce Bio Sade Konanim, or Trans Center Second, or about Air Kudiba Fana for Norway Etiansa Pimu from midfield, no head. Say obetia penetrated the area and final ten dinaso. The more dine kaka no way for mantel and the goose kitabono piaso sentina so header nasu goalkeeper Yaya Fofana. Also bone say kama edi ama emrantia kain edi emma eye kwaye Côte d'Ivoire. We mudia nese Haaland and a headed bonus and the word yepa nanso ne nyadia eo how edema yaya fofana.
1: But who say I just said it say Norwegians listen forward now. One target man a Haaland. Over her crowd, even with a blocking of space, no, it will be heading ball into the direction of the ball. So you can imagine with that same area, that's like a opponent being in the demand. It can be dangerous for the Ivorians. This is what I'm talking about. The Ivorians should not lose focus and open the side crossing area. Because Haaland is almost 6'7". Getting crosses of that nature, no, over punishment. Because he's good in the air, he's good on the left foot, and he can even fly and shoot ball into the opponent's net. So crossing should be out for the Norwegians, which will make the Ivorians safe in playing this game. But I'm so impressed with their performance, and I'm so impressed with African football. So we are not afraid of the Europeans, and we are still marking them boot for boot. And they are under pressure. They are fumbling. Anything that they are doing, they are struggling to do it. But Ivorians feel it safe to play.
0: Bono Asabedi, Mantis Academy, Norway, Norway for Mantana Santi, Praga, Biomu, Piasu, Biosani, Conway. That's what you can do. It's me, you pass Lady Femu. My name is Conway for Mantana Niabrio. That's what there be. The Montana Sako, you go over there, who they say, could even answer your boat. I'm an abo, any professu. Bonabi Piemu, and Vinfana Fubu, Norway for Mantana, Fenamus Abodi, Aye Action from Air Midfoot, Eres Obitian Seruma, Norway for once again. 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No way! Abrantia and D. Eddie Nusa. Washer 20 Jesse Eddie Emma. Enei, Wono, Anna Achane Bobre. Abuswat Nedi Kai Eddie Etia Air Coast de Voix. 20 Shattered Player Antonio Nusa. Usia Kandima RB Leipzig. Wedi 21 years. Wabo 24 matches. We're in the 9th goal. Our share Eddie Emma Norway. Shenowe for my L Studio.
1: Well, as soon as I check here, I says, I've only been safer. This will prevent the crosses from the flanks. Aside, say, I'm going to share Haaland. I'm on the crossroad. Cross now, I'm going to go to the crossroad. Because, when we say, when we target Haaland, and we're marking our, but we're deceiving you, and you're such a good. I expect the avoid to be safe. But this was a cross that could have been prevented by the right full back, Nana Ojanishu.
0: And see, way a no way for Anna Aposwatna Edikai, Oma Branton G, and Antonio Nusa. I'll be Leipzig for player, no, Usiakai Edema, no way. Wano Anna Oresa Nema, Esia Kosane, Uduani Chester, Zimobia, and the Haaland, so, and Tommy Haaland, I knew Bunibeka Sedikoi, Anna Woma Edino, Ekoina, Ampinia Ba, Ambiomani to Haaland, so, Anna Abrantia G, and Antonio Musa. Oyi and then the free hole, Bobo the Twatina, Nesle Shima, Ogre Air Goalkeeper, Yaya Fofana, Arnozo Esinaka, Eddie Ma Air, Razorsport, Bobo Kuna, Nesle Wentimi, and Sobonim, 25 years old Yaya Fofana, very young goalkeeper, Archas Arnozo, Abba World Cup, Ebechene Bobre, Bonetti Abidi, Aya Norway for Mantino, Yereni, Omubeti, I had this time, Atubon say, Kama, Norway, Womo Anna Egusu, Egita Bono, Norway. But the one as I by the chick come up. Now so Omo Intimi Inya baby I'm between the affa. I'm running T and Christopher Aja. We see a canima Brentford on the Benji Bono Pierce Wilson Conanim Kakasa. Oh could it work for Mant and Baji and Snowy? As I take back possession, Oma Pierre Bono Subios and Comanim Sa Branton D and Marcus Home Green. Wono Pedersen. Wono Anaji Bono. Obosho Tente Tibios and Kokuriba for an afono. Adania Prapre. Kakituabi. Nankanowe Fono. Esenya. Another goal. And we say Ellen Haller. Wono Ejinuma. Wena no brrrr.
1: So when Yago Bia Sano or reacting. The guest says, you know, when Yago Bia. Opposition new ye. But he doesn't get involved when the ball is not ready for him. But one thing so I know here. Avoidance in the spirit of Yako now. Because they've conceded. But they should keep pushing. They can also get a goal. They should use the same means to surprise the Norwegians. Sana Bea game no Bea at Fairway on the scoreline. Because if they wait for Norwegians to take another lead, then they will dictate the pace of the game, which is not right.
0: It's a bono. Adania Praprisa hit the 41st minute mark. And yeah, Cote d'Ivoire 0, Norway 1. You sure say, Ghana, for the runner, I'm back as the most important African countries, no? And mom, Uko, Cote d'Ivoire, Fakatia, Omo, the golden generation legacy, Drogba, and Yaya Touré, Kulo Touré, mo, Omo, the people, we know, them are this current squad, no? And my, from, say, the G20 generation, with Pepe, and Cassini, Diallo, mo, say, Omo, Echon, Bobre, Ono, Yaka, nickname, and me, any business, elephants, no? Was chosen in the 1970s because elephants are scared in Ivory Coast. Into wrestling, my, there's a co a Ivy Cosa, Omse Elephant, Nanasa Osono, Uribia, Oberbrepa, a best case, a Ivy Cosa Mokoche, with a symbol of strength and an affi memory, and announced my name, one at the Ivy Cosa City and Satomo.
1: Don't say Norwegians, no confidence about free, they are dictating the pace of the game. Boss, sanity, when you get the chances and you don't utilize it, Obiya or be punishing. Or punishing won't be in a fee now, Ivorians are chasing. What were they doing when they were putting pressure on the Norwegians? They've stopped because they conceded. But a second of course why a bit the few mobile. That is how football is. Obinian chance no take care. And don't just say, oh, now we're in the end. You take him on, take a race, and you also get a goal. But I think, say, well, numbers not reduce you based on the way a woman conceding. And how the Norwegians are tackling from behind with any strength or everything that it comes with. But I feel, say, they can do more than what they are doing.
0: And see, 43rd minutes mark, no, where I because Omo Ebenya Kunya, Emma Bono, Omo Tiansa, Kobodi at Terebai, Abanti Kuna, Onebo Sashoto, Mose Ivico, Fonu Timpo, Bisa Munaya, Omo Ebeti Omo Kanasana, Omo Tiansa, Ako, Ayo Fendi Kemu, Uri Mudia, Yes, Abanti and Jinian, Diamondi, Ono Anasabe Fakona Kiknibu, Ode Bono Atu Kona Aknim, Mose Kona Pusni, who say Papa, Papa, Nasu Goalkeeper, Ede Emma E. Norway. Nayland, one clear born in the field, say, come on, Ediaman Manteno, who live for Mantana Sabati Bureau, Diaman, Yan Diamondi, Pians Wills, and the Kumna Service, Okobo Bono, Edi Atrasia Kra, Bono Atrasia Kra, Kra, Kra, Kra, Yan Diamondi, Upiaso, Edi Emma, Nabranten, G, and Kessi, Kessi, Edi Bono, Naso, Edia, Oko, Sadnet, Naso Bono, Estella, Ebuso, Eda, Eye, Mantisia, Kadema, no whistle, it's Mamuse, Eye Diamondi, or Sabe Fabori Bureau, E Kona K, Kamo, FT, this time from the right hand side of Omukusno. Here is the name of ABC Akobiu. Cote d'Ivoire. Womo Anna Eguso. 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Football is being played by men. Ika Kinsini Infant Santuaso. Bonne Tiasa Kotrashe. Mose Eye Abranteni Di Eni Eye
1: Nusa.
0: Musa, Opiyan, Sassi, on a Kakadeka Krebit Nanusa, Unaya, and Yaji Edeman, I was asking him. And so, Yaman Tiansan Kui, Nusa, and Kinatari, and also got two videos, and I quite had to cut the gas revenue on him, or him, papa, papa, papa, papa, with a banana dombutia, when Yakona, on the Bona to Kona, say, ah, where's the Mexico? We have tried across refuse, one us, when you're footballer, refuse.
1: I feel, sir, and Norwegian, I've already made your complaints now, it will help them, looking at the way. Omobo game, no. The combat matter can space room, they can equalize. They should stop the complaints, they should play. Boom. More than you are waiting about, why stop and complain when there's time for you to make or create the spaces or make good use of the spaces now? No creating, no.
0: Musa,
1: so, one take out no more bar, one more punish one bar.
0: It's Musa and a lay, a quicker aid way, our against him. That looks like a revenge, and our coins immediately, no, referee no issue no card. Our AX Akins, it's Musa. We know I can say, Antonio Musa, with the yellow card, Eddie Ama Nema, no way for our Sakin Simu. I hit the 45th minute mark, yet the 4 minutes of other time that count. I spent even almost 1 hour of it, that's less than 3 minutes of play left. Here is the name of ABC Ako, no way for Manteno, and Enya a free kick. Omana Fona free kick, Nabeda, Bono, Ekita, Mantisia Kain, Eddie Emma, Ivory Coast. Ivory Coast, when we say a pipi, and I'll be genetically. Here any pipi bits in the boy, or if I take a current and pass, so they're Ramon, so they'll be born and a baby cry. And 45 minutes of soccer fiesta, and the eyes of Stridada. Oh, Ivory Coast, I'm a fan, so I'm a fan, so I'm a fan, so I'm a fan, so I'm a fan, so I'm a fan, so I'm a fan, so I'm a fan, so I'm a fan, so I'm a
1: fan, so
0: I'm a fan, so I'm a fan, so I'm
1: a fan, so I'm a
0: technology, it's the okay. How can you say you? DJ Dynasty.
1: Yeah,
0: that's a good one. That's a against one. That's a good one. Nayland, ono na be fa bono, abona ten ten ten ya be pimo kuri bwa fa na fo. Ko technology o bono mo ntino.
1: I won't say if you can tell, I think say it's a blind side.
0: Technology o ntino. Ya do the animal be o fa mo. Nti ya be ha ha won kra, do the thing keke. Bona be di no we for ntino.
1: Yeah.
0: No we o di ama Nayland. Nayland e piansu kama. Ede ama ne mranten se wo mo enzo njinko. And the Omo Elikita Bono still, no way, Opianso, Eddie Conanim, Eddie Ama Branton, G, and Emela Wolfe, Onoso Dadano Home, Kita, Eye, no way, Opianso Tintin, Eddie Come Far Right, no way for Manteno, Omo, and him so many I want to go into no, 3 minutes of other time, no, 4 minutes of other time, no, Omo S. Enekeke.
1: But who said, Prof, who said Norwegians now? Ball be our Omoji, their center backs in taking it. They search for it 3 to 4 times, their center backs, before they release the ball to center. And you know, once center back, no, Ubriki Milan is there 3 times, no, but shorten the number. They always want to pick the Ivorians from center. And yes, sir, I'm born in half. I'm a every coach I've been in. I'll send you forward. Don't break the line. Don't be center.
0: You see, we're my, let's say, I'm throwing an echo at the Amma Enoe. Wolfie. 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abrante ne dine back ene equi BRG bag and American so who be agent I'm say bag if you want to edit and away for my 10 stellar yes just stay a 4 minutes now if you enter via next referee no I say now bag at the first 45 minutes now what they abandon you coach
1: I feel say Ivorians have themselves to blame looking at the chances they got in the first half. Omenya bear 6-7 corner kicks. And Oma said you forward into the opponent's final third. How women team are utilizing the chances, man. I don't know what they wanted to see before they score. They want to see a yawning net. And I said, one person who said, Akonya da was a net in the one way abashe. But sometimes you take risk and you can get a goal. You can't just get a goal on a yawning net. You take the risk by shooting or bending the ball. Way or try to bend it. I'm a Haaland. But to watch you go to Kano, who was a second pull down, or spend a ball that touchy, pull this Yonana, drifting swiftly into the goal post. Or the young advantage, Seko Alta, you don't know, attempt at goal. But a couple of women as a goal. I think, Ivorians, no more, Minnesota. No one says, one bill to that Africa friend, and the Dolphin, and you move you do.
0: And see, I am Sampa 94.7 FM at Doom 106.3 FM. First half battle, no. It's me, Abanabi, between Ivory Coast and Norway. And see, Ivory Coast nil and Norway won. Oh, first half, I can see it's me, SR2 training. And me, I'm my best half, confess of me, not feeling Kumaudo, who now, it's me, Ejao. Shannon's mom said, Betano said, believe you makes it real. Now, for Venom, mineral water, changing people's lives. Isaiah Prince said, number one since 1925. Now, for Bigo Energy, it's a big refreshing moment. UMB Bank, proudly serving Ghana with speed since 1972. Now for official air banking partners of the GFA and the Black Stars. Pep students say do the two. Pep students say brush every morning and every evening. Now for rush energy drinks say be bold and be you. Sports water say don't just play, dominate. Vim energy drinks say Vim day inside. Alive soap say feel fresh. Now for Fortune Square say yummy delicious, always on point. Now for Lawson say omo ina say a in kind. Now face Okano, a focus technology is a focus on your quality life. 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Now for Woo Lucky, as you can get to our Neddy Kessie, Wemo, and his sponsors are Totoro Tony and Chuchu Tra. Won't attach you by Emma Eddie of Fan Eddie Kenny Etia Kugu. Uti a live comment to our Dom 106.3 FM. So, as Empa 94.7 FM. So, we didn't add a trophy to your last. Good year catch back up and we didn't add the site with the 8th Sabro. And she be a best night of fan toss me in the 10th Sabro here. Shen's mom said Philip Kutu, AK 47, the gunshot man. Or no, any producer penny bar. Wash our boy, Emma Chumadini Etia Kuyi Elhano. Now, face Sokano. A coach in Buma, Ono, and Eddie, a great Olympics, Olibubu, Olimashi, escape to relegation, now share ASN and the figures in Tia, and so impressive. Here, next is the Senate, ABC, I call. 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
1: 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Still! Phone papa! Is he?
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2: 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Oh. Thanks to you computer clinic. 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
10: and
11: just who drew why I said your was sad one. Bra, Baji Congo ointment. Now for Sasha, since all my enemy at your Mitchell team. The Yan is over tier two and some keke. How they are strong when I'm. And why no?
12: Honey, since Congo ointment, your enemy at here, you'll be a good you, Muse, come on. Now, no, no, dear, said the Yan and Anom the Giant. Egina so, if it is in the end, Yanni, I have one, Yachi, a cabo, Muse, and you will free a crow, pompo, you know.
8: Kongo ointment.
12: Edra no nam. MD, I did a good young crack to a yatum. 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

0: ever the germs, brush them away with the new Pepsodent, now in limited edition World Cup packs. This advert is FDA approved.
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3: Past 1 month. Now the education is great. Into Western and Emma Esiakwa. Nyanka Sabe driver Danny Ado. And I also enene by Yima. Once you move, you move very, very well. Now so comment now my knee. As Napomo don't some ETS engine ye. Could it work for Martin ETS engine born? Could it work? One more energy as one share air to a year. Mrantia Siakai. Eddie Emma no way so. A bon shot now so. Debbie born and a baby cry. That's what's there. Mante Siakai, Edema Kodivwa, Womsio Munchele, Womunchele Biara, Wom Asankisi, Amaji Bonibu, Wom the Airborn Air Corps, and away from Snaso, Bono Etmi Akotrashi.
4: Wonsa, Senia, Wemo, Ivorians, Sagi, et Senia, Womu Yanguno. This is how they should play. They should put the center backs of Norwegians under pressure. They shouldn't play relaxed as if they want a yawning end before they score. Such balls will put fear and panic in the back line of the Norwegians. And this will surge or edge into for them to score a goal. The BBR are 1 more year now, no positive. But the only thing pay is one moon could be and the amount seven could be red card.
3: It's young diamond, one on a bed in a bonnetchi, and the amount of rent is a kind of my ivory post. Omo winning corner cake, and the bono etiasa to corner acronym say come up. Once a corner posting, now say Pime, walk up near Bano. Now, OS and a certain ACQA, referee of Venezuela, I think, and they on the bed in a ma, or boy Juma. He's standing akimbo. And I would now hate bono. Now so there be no way for Manteno. A clear bono. And the FU almost share so no. Now so still I go there no way for no so. No way omania bene papa papa papa papa papa pa. I was aking see mu. Now so now say a goalkeeper Eddie Emma. Mantis see a kind Eddie Emma a Ivory Coast. Yaya for fun. I Pia bono so the man. Mantino, say Omo Engine, now Omo and Cotwasso, Ivy Coast Mantino, and I SG forward once again with Pianso, Eddie Econanim Kakasa, Ivy Coast, the Amadwe, who are Pian Bonso, the Econanim Kakana, so then I pray, oh, no way for Mantina intercepted, no way, beautiful pass, but Pianso, the Accord, now so Ivy Coast Abaji, and my own said referee, Aji infringement be a one referee, I don't know, Niji 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
4: Ano e Prince Wahana.
3: Jesus eye Venezuela. 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Onu ni di nunu. Na ukoma 24th of November 1983 ani ya wono. Na oye Portugal ni anafi usenfi Venezuela. Wadi 42 years. Na ore eye ni repetition dia. Nese Kuma Bell oye best referee 2021 by IFFHS. Ana otimi eje sabas body eno. Na yeka eye cast awe shua. Average of 4.93 eye yellow cast ano show in a game. 0.10 eye red cast ano show in a game. Across 108 matches awe di. 5.33 eye total cast ana awe show. Oye known for straight air discipline on the pitch. Na for Kolo eye 27.3 air fouls per game. I want the media owed him 38 air penalties no age in his career. And the penalty awarded no air 0.35 per match. And at SFPM, Bono ABPM El Mantis Yakai, Edema Cote d'Ivoire, but short view now so Bono and a Nippenim cry. Bono and a Nippenim cry. 2022 Qatar, England versus United States of America, on the group stage, Akensino, France versus Poland, 3-1, round of 16, Nina, San Refri, and Odie, and the Urium Enesan 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Shebio, Born Akotrashe, through in a echo, Eddie Ama, and no way for Manteno. This time, no way for Manteno. As on the Nancy and the echo for Bono. And he, no one said, could have went near Brantem, I could pick a Bono. Eddie Ama, no way in Tempaso, no way for Manteno, Sanji Bono, the about center circle, can go to free, and as I say, Born Abeda, no way, one more Kitabona, Brantem again, or Piasu, bounce back to you again. Again, Abeja Bono, or send Piasu, the Amani, and someone in Fantuaso, or send Sandy, the Ama again, I send Piasu. Bono Ekita Norway. Norway, one more play in their own half. But the born Etienne Sandano who say come on. Esa edi akoma hegem. Hegem ase pias wi o. 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Na so ko devo format na beje. O ma santra se ma no way for man tonight, no way for Nati Pranga, could you go for now for the bonnet and go Pimu? No way, no way, no way, oh, no way. A Pian bonus now, so that was a feeble one for goalkeeper. Yeah, yeah, for Fana. I'm a Fabonus, say, come on, 53 minutes of play. I told you, I'm not ten, say, one more engine for Twasso. And see, when we say Ivory Coast for Mantin, almost that Twasso, Branton, the G, and the A in our, one more and Abedi Bono, Cote d'Ivoire. One more and a good sweep, Pierre Bonus, Pierre Sweaty Court, my far left. Now, so when a bit in Sabua, I could have won for this time. Anybody now bad way, or no, and I bet you bono, and then Pierre So, Eddie Ama Brante Pepe, Pepe Sweaty Sabubium, and Sadia Bana Chica Casa, no for Mantena, and Tata, and you could have won for Mantin, Tommy de Bono, and San Samachi, or when they are Samachi, Ivory Coast, or Pierre So, Eddie Ama far left, Ivory Coast for Mantin, or the Ama Kunan, Kunan, so Pierre Subio, Sandy Kunan, Ivory Coast, I 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the vivid description of what is happening life on the foot of Leno and yet the Ebro Ewaha.
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0: 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Omo se bob a room substitutions no ana eye no way format ne eguso eye no. Yes na niema ebesi akọ e di ama e no way this time. Omo two quick substitutions e wo eya case Musa FM na feel so far so lot in so film. 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Norway. Once again, won at the pressure by now so Ivory Snetian Sabaji Bono say come on. Ivory Coast. Womo Abrantianity and Emmanuel Agudu. We see a kind of my besiktas or no and a befa bono. Pian Subio Sani Kunfin Fena Fono. Ede Koma Eye Yan Diamondi. Nanso, near my 10 to 2 year fa mommy, Ivory Coast. Oma Nebusu Edi Bono Agrosa. Ivory Coast. Only born after center second, they be PMU. I will a year. No, we for an hour for Kakasa, but Thomas and Yabomachi say Ivy Coast for no. The Bekasa, they are playing their own half. After more center circle, Kankuni Fifio, and Ivy Coast for no. I try so bit as I say. It looks like that tactical substitution now. Air no with four coach Nieno. Every Ivy Coast for anything to more edge. Eddie observed who gave me Kaka. After no with formatting as I bet you, Pierce will sign a call, Alant. Or no, and the ball, no, it's a sign commanding me and someone in Fanko. No with formatting, and a guitar. But Pierce will Eddie Abana Chica Kasa, no way. But Pierce will Eddie. Ama any goalkeeper di any Ojan Nayland who see a kind of Sevilla Bobokuno only 35 years and something 10 September 1990 and you know I'm for back at the year 1990 and we born him so be a baby 1990 say you know obi and na yawo aye goalkeeper di any Ojan Nayland who see a kind of Sevilla 71 matches and what them Eddie Amane mine Bono Ekita Mranti Ekita Norway Norway for Mantino omo jeje mama bona bidi aye Mranti see a kind Edema Eye Cote d'Ivoire. If you know before M fans now stand cinema, which means a standing room to a party and yes and keto cra. Support no more I dne say in Cote d'Ivoire for no and so Indian Names and Kabu. African country, Western Yama Asia Koswa, put me in your fanny now go to cry. Ivory Coast for no, any Amad Diallo.
1: Take the risk and score.
0: Jesse, Amad Diallo, see a kind of Manchester United. Babo N 19 matches, said the man of mine. This is the 7th goal for his country, just 23 years and something.
1: Yeah.
0: It's your name, Uyoma Nessa Alant. Omnana Nim Kusu Wesan say, we am Kwa Momo. Afe and Agronibesha say, Cote d'Ivoire 1, Norway 1.
1: Profusa, I just said it, you need one player to take the risk by taking the game on to himself to score. I know you're coaching. Game right. KGA, you come up as a star and pull your weight. And then Diallo Ayeno, he took them on, even though when where he got to a tougher way, the defender no, I feel he's going to go further forward. But Owevi Nano, or plant a ball. No. The goalkeeper was even on the ground before the ball went to him.
0: Wow, yeah. Amad Diallo.
1: Yeah, come from
0: Nano. Amad Diallo.
1: Keep on, come from
0: Nano. 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Oma stadium na erupting we are in Kofua. 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David Mola Wolfe. Watching the fe Amad Diallo. We see a kind of Manchester United. Utim San Paples, they see a kind of air club, Papa Nomubemua.
1: Who effects no? He took the risk and he has gotten it.
0: Watching the Bobre Papa Papa Sampa. We see a kind of Edema Club Papa. Cote d'Ivoire, Anna Wofri. Medica, you are suggested as Elko Cote d'Ivoire. One more talent. They play football in the streets. One more any academy slim. 75 minutes of play gone. A level 1-1. Cote d'Ivoire 1. Norway 1. Anna, so I was next to Nusa, you know, if you want to share 39 minutes goal, no, and the Emma Norway, and I feel so. I brought it a match Diallo, well, no, and the 23 years and something.
1: The game is on level pegging now.

0: 19 matches from body amane mai and our share the 7th goal Eddie Ama El Côte d'Ivoire afedie agbono ashase ankasa ewa bono abedi no way for mantino no way we pian so tin Eddie Echo Center Circle the 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Brantino but we say Brantino Gini Marcos and you're Homer Green Pedersen on one to board say come out and you're my Pedersen back of you Pedersen and Piasso and you're my Nino and Martin Odegaard Odegaard with Piasso and Sandy Abre Pedersen Pedersen so beating him I can't fight and my son Shepard and so Pedersen and so Adada no say you shot and Tintin Sandy Cote d'Ivoire Woma Atia Saji Bono Cote d'Ivoire Woma Anadi Asunche Tintin Sandy Cote d'Ivoire For Mantino, a bit to me, Eddie Asunche, Tintin Sandy Bono, what the born Etienne Sandy Ama Diallo, Diallo Remu, Nanso, Adani Rapre, Odebi, 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
1: Yeah,
0: it's the born Abedin away for Mantino. No way once again on the board of a center second for Peso, a Piasu, Omoje, Alan, Sombetia Sajiana, Omo Epia Sanico, no way, we're beating the marker beautifully, no way, or Pesel Oba Short Nanso, Shemukana, Nessa, Nadia, Ohunye, Papa, and it's the Udibon Wagroka, no way for Mantin Abedi, Aya Kodiva Fana Fono, there ain't no way for Mantin Betia, a 77 minute of play, no way, pass pass and Kwan, and Omo Ebo, Omo Ebo pass pass. So Piasso Edema Nimia Ono Nijini Andres Ono Anaji Bono Nasudabi Kudivwa Fomantina Asana Beji Bono Ibiu Kote Rivwa Yan Gio Mondia Ono Anabeji Bono Dian Gio Mondi Ono Anabeji Bono Piasso Mio Sani Kona 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way for
1: Prophet penalty, she bono. She, or not touch bono. A penalty. What are they talking about?
0: It's a bono.
1: Let's look at this.
0: Yes, I give you.
1: Ah, a penalty.
0: Makachi Oku is a technology. It's a bono. FBF Yasubo, and the Africa, or the knee, and the Ebu. Stella, you go see the knee, Ebu, Yama. Paris and Yama is the Kosa.
1: Yamaki Alan was I do.
0: If you are born Subio San Alan, no matter what I can do.
1: Yamaki was I, that's what you're doing.
0: It's the Alan. Would you not, you know, you know,
1: the Otami, or the whole HM? Oh, you know, the whole HM, or better, even in the Wanji.
0: It's the island. Wano Anna Wabi Piemuai Ubian Takeno Mawse M Marcus Home Green Pedersen. Wano Abaji Bono Piasu Biwa Sadima Ninia and Dini Oscar Bob. Oscar Bob Bemu of Fantosmu and Anso Piasu Dema Morton. Morton Sia Kandema Aye Cremonese. Nansu Bono Emranti Sia Kain Edema Ivory Coast. Omabe Claire Kunan. Gislian Kulan. Ono na be club one say come dia man rent no asan be di e no we ho David Mola Wolfe ono so e pia so e de e man rent so mo nyi fanko o de ma Andres ono so e ti me kitabo na che e pia so bi o sane 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Maku sena be fabono.
1: I'm so impressed with the composure of the Ivorians. Say, they don't panic when you're in your final third. They are ultra careful not to give them fouls in the box. And they are playing to the tune of the Norwegians. I think that they've made them, but. Womu ma womu ne su kakra womu ti ma jemawe. Because space is Francis Wom.
0: Now say Cote d'Ivoire near Brantia Baku
1: and Diallo.
0: Ahmad Diallo, the goal scorer, or no, and I daffy ma utim say Omuni Muni. We are America pop stars, Nina, Elbulet, Poop stars, Mom, we are Casey Rutin Sampa. America dead, World Cup, no, is hosted by America, Canada, and Mexico. Our real minister, Yama ACL Choir, hit to the 80th minute mark. Now, we say Ahmad Diallo, the goal scorer for Ivorians, no, we say a kind of Manchester United. 19 matches, 6 goals, into way and 7th goal, and our say Eddie Amanemai, he's just 23 years of age. Abu Frakuma Kronini. Let's see, can I be wasting any part? On the poor shots, I see. On top of them, any you go to be on as I did actually in Tabusia. May pen and it's commentary and it's somehow slow motion. Gays, the gun and he gave me pa, tidy and cover.
1: Yeah.
0: I don't want 06.3 FM, as 794.7 FM. A live commentary World Cup coverage 2026. And I didn't come on ATSA Jow. Shelly Suma me say, Ivory Coast 1, and I feel Norway 1. Ahmad Diallo, Mahu say, yeah, man, if you pitch in the Sonia command treatment, revenue actually ASR, and say, I'm on fee back in the soul.
1: Yeah.
0: And see, Betano say, believe he makes it right. Vena, mineral water, say, changing people's life. As I pay, say, number one since 1925. Bigo Energy is a big refreshing moment. UMB Bank say, UMB serving Ghana with speed since 1972. Official banking partners of GFA and Ghana Blasters. Pepsodent said, do the two with Pepsodent. Brush every morning and evening. Rush energy drinks said, be bold and be you. And Afin Sukwan sports water said, don't just play, dominate. Vim energy drinks said, Vim day inside. Now Afin Sukwan Alive Soap said, feel fresh. Fortune spreads said, you'll be delicious, always on point. Lawson said, Omu, I said that you're in kind. Now if you focus technologies to focus on your quality life. Tabia Tycoon, the key to male vitality. 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Who lucky say Kakitua, Nedi Kesie, Womo Anetechia Bua, MAD Live Commentary, Tien Sabreo. I hit the 83rd minute mark. Second half battle, Cote d'Ivoire 1, Norway 1. One gas in a Nyama Egusel Koy, almost over copernet, yet they separated the boy from the man. It's as a case, you know, Emuya and Ayadi, Adias Chadias and Nano, na Emuya and Ayadi Ewano.
1: But I said, Ivorians, Nama, Omnis, Womit Machin. I think that they've relaxed now. They prefer the extra time for them to go for penalties. But, Mwawon, when they play like that.
0: Oh.
1: But penalty is everybody's game.
0: Oh, it's my own, sir. Alan, Ebe, you born, no, you're saying, came passing about 10 Tianfa. Ellen Halland. Helen Haaland, where is the name of Asia Koswa? Helen Haaland, I'm from Haaland Viking Dites, or a Ganibia or Tedia Buano, Emana Pomo, don't send Asia Koye. If you come out, Nessie, organs, and Kwa, and more organs, and a Helen Haaland Odi, Odi raw beef liver, and a Afesukane heart regularly. In the Usha A beef, I already already know, or we raw beef, the liver, and then the heart regularly. He calls them superfood. Or pack, or say a pack with iron, vitamin 12, and I feel so vitamin A plus protein, oxygen, and for recovery and energy. Yes, I mean, I need 18 salmon a par. It was an anima AC Kosa. A man for craft femina, and now what was an anima, oh, gaso, oh, air, from the local air farmers. Into Ukuma, there's a food air breakdown for air Ellen Haaland. Breakfast and kwa air fried eggs on toast, and a oatmeal, and a whole grain, and a afesu kwa air bread fruit, and a odi. Ukuma, onum air coffee with raw milk, and a fe maple syrup. He calls it coffee superfood if you do it right. And a fe lunch, and a fe dinner, no, air grilled chicken, and a fe beef, rice, and a potato, vegetables, and a fe di a lot of eggs, and a fish, and a fe bread. The snack, a yogurt, nuts, a can cut here, and a fe fruits, banana, protein shake, and a also echo pre-training, and man yama ete kwe de mano. Ellen Haaland, nebi ani diemu di oveni epa. Calories plus water, reportedly, no, on 6,000 air calories a day, about 3 times air the average, into only filter water, and a on no salt, and a fe so oil, on some meals are odino, on fa anwa enguso, on fa enchineso, embruso. Now the recovery side, Sekobaso Pra, it's not just food, ice bath, and oye, it's the Haaland and Ashe, Haaland and Ashe go here on Antithesis Robocop, or say go.
1: Haaland, don't tell me that you are saying, why break all lines?
0: Haaland, I go number two, Eddie Ama, Aya Norway from Rantino. The recovery, no, ice bath, and a otaye, and honestly, I could be on friends, as soon as, and I face red light air therapy. What the air red light, it's me funny, Musa, physical therapy, and meditation, and a Haaland, air, and a Haaland, and I say, the go, if you, Eddie Ama, Aya, or mine, Aya, Norway.
1: And in the Holland. I told you about Wallace. Also, I'm catching about side marking of an attacker. Or take your offer. You found one thing. Three defenders are going to mark one player. Africa. Well, you need change.
0: Ellen Holland, one part, what you say, what where do you want moon cry? Or bona part, Korea and Cassavia, I want to say to me, can you take a cry? And then they went to Ashego, Ellen Holland.
1: Look at the time he has scored, it will cause the Ivorians.
0: Ellen Holland, well, no, you're on the 21st of July 2000, wedding 25 years and something. Well, boy, any 50th air cap, Eddie Amount in mine. Way any 56th goal, I watch Eddie Amount on mine. Osea kind of Manchester United, Bobo Kono, Ellen Holland. Enjoy your commentary in the gloomy weather. Excellent analysis from coach. Atre Chasam. And Eddie Abba. Atre Chasam. Fantastic evening. And come out say with your live commentary. Obviously, hi, Wale. I'm Justice in London. You are too much. It's Justice in London. Thank you very much for tuning in. Wrestling Nema is a course. I'm going to be for it's this is Alhaji Abdullah. I'm listening to your commentary and you are doing amazing work. I'm enjoying it. It's the Alhaji Abdullah. And also, anyway, Abeja Kode Ewa. Inko Joseph said, Prof, my boss, we don't have light at Able Kuma Abiyase since yesterday. Tell ECG we need our light back. Using our phones to listen to you, Prof. Oh, Inko Joseph said, one more the phones to know an ATA live commentary. No? And Inti phone now, no sooner, or send a text message. Interesting. Inti Western and Yama ACA Koswa. Neja said, aye, Governor, and so say, OTA, ye, Governor, Magoa Fuaru Ensu. Governor said, radio is to inform, entertain, and to educate. And your commentary is doing all the three. In fact, you are the radio. You are not a journalist. You are a journalism. Wale, I'm really enjoying the commentary. Thank you very much for enjoying the commentary. Baby, I will be a Bono Abedi and Cote d'Ivoire for Mountain Hall, Cote d'Ivoire. Once again, almost said, you for Omne Deca, into Omo Enri Sadi. But Pia Bono to say, come on, Eddie Ama Diamondi, Cote d'Ivoire for Mountain and Asante Praga di Co.
1: But the numbers up front is strong, is less. Also, Norwegians here best seven, but there are only three, also four. What are they sitting back?
0: In the Cote d'Ivoire, Nyama Ntian Kuya Famon, Obisa, my name is Evans from Aye Amanase. I send the just now, I forgot to add my name. Also, I send a message, maybe credit that. Now, I'm from the Dian County, Afe, and I ordered the Dian Etienne. Also, this is Africa going home this evening. Bono Abedi Alando, Bono Ekita, Ellen Holland, or send Pierce to be announced there. Across the face of gold. I say my name is Professor Aye Ocha. Doing the listening from Ofanko Barrier Accra, Professor Ike Wallace. I only like your presentation and very good work done. Inti Enone and Komodi Abba say Africa is going home this evening. Yeah, man for Ede Banono. Obisa Champion Wallace, good evening. We are hoping Ivorians to win this game. Okay, this is Ura inside a beyond a Grace Eba Center El Kaswa. And on also Eddie Wey Ebeja Kama. You see, the most exciting end commentator is on, and I'm really enjoying your sweet commentary. But Ivory Coast needs to put up their game because the whole Africa is behind them. From Power Kwesi Kwachi inside Achim Ogyeso, and Power Kwesi so Eddie Efribai. Lot of messages now for the back. Yeah, into the 90th minute mark. Yeah, 7 minutes of additional time. Yeah, 42 seconds gone so far. Yeah, we're born at Tian Sabedi, Ivory Coast for Mantano. One more Anna Eddie Bonatata. Yeah, no, we're for now. Every do man now for now. So, no, we're for the Baji. Already Ivory Coast for her. And the Ivory Coast, Betty Asaye. Obisa, my name is Kama. Wale, wale. You do all. I'm enjoying the show live at all the way from Germany. You see, oh my word, Germany now. Yeah, Chiamina. Say, Monday, AM, message is about. My number is 0244-483290. 0244-483290. Who's sending WhatsApp comment? If it's okay, can you amount Cote d'Ivoire for maintenance? Then you're now we'll be just saying, oh, Cote d'Ivoire. They missed that glorious opportunity. That was a multi-billion opportunity. And now, Cote d'Ivoire for maintenance, I say. But still, Bono, LD, air pressure, air to maintenance, say, I can't amount no way. So, I will say, Alan Carbon, a Chica Casa. Oh, Cote d'Ivoire for maintenance. One more, Anna, air. Him say, "Omo, everything has started. Omo, can within this AS 7 minutes of added time. Omo, what shots now should there be? Oh, could the ball near Brandt Seba Kufu here? Now so, now which na AS Brandt Seba Kufu a console? I mean, Yama Etiam Kuyi Af.
1: Look at the chance.
0: Oh. Franti is
1: a kind of attack ball.
0: Ah, but no way for Franti to move up.
1: That be a whole ball move up. No, but anyone can. A top player no show behind the other.
0: And see, Ellen Allen, Anna Watebena, no, our case, if it's not say, Kakituabi, Nankasem, Aya Formase, and see, Eric Selenema, Ebisiako, Ellen Allen. Asaye, another, who just gesture, Edia Chef, fans, no. If the Eric Selenema, Ebisiako, be said, good evening, Prof. Your commentary is mouth watering. Nelson Olivio Tamakro Spinters, Coastal Estate, Anna Odiwe Etia Saba. I would say, Ivorians, no, still. Additional time of 7. Oma is also 2 omni dam. Now so Oma Ede ye eye substitution. Oma asasa kremu. 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Oma sa di 22 certain player bin so etien sebrem. Ivory Coast no. Ivory Coast on the Ture and Abem. Anna Ode eye gesan. Nso etien sebrem. Eresan and Yema Ebesi Ako. Goalkeeper Ani Di. Eni Eye Niland. Obo bo ni se kama. Bo ni Ebedi Alan Opi Asu de Kone Nina Asu Lebi. Yama NTM Kama Bo ni Tia Sanko Trashe. 3 minutes already exhausted out of the 7 minutes of additional time.
1: Prof, what was Norwegians, no? Who say we will lead in half it? We will best more back our half. They are playing direct. And when you play direct, you keep your opponent at his bay, but not your bay. But when they get the opportunity to, they have advantage because they are not keeping the ball or building up from the back. I feel say they are controlling the game now because they believe that time I can do so. And I feel say Ivorians, no, but more on women is a cry because space is war. Norwegians in time I will meet you at the camp. But one more relax here, over punish one. A friend of Haaland, she go in the home when I saw it. And cutting the supply of Haaland, they make it, they destabilize him. But woman who cried Manisha, now we're gaining the confidence of the body. It's in here, may one is say, Savon has been raising more intensity in Kakra, in terms of passing the idea. You'll get a chance.
0: And the Haaland, and come on, Abomino, I can't tell you that Haaland, calories, new water offer reported, you also hit 6,000 calories a day. Mm-hmm. About 3 times the average, Ubia Efa. Only air filtered water, no salt, no oil, and then some air meals, and ultimate EDD. And you know, any of the Biano Dianwa, and I face any attendee and engineer so. Halle Halle no into your fit which in a park in this wa you yan set mobility amount supply na odia yung kunya edia mau keke into 7 minutes gone out of the 4 minutes gone out of the 7 minutes at edia 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Ekobia to Eono, Ibrahim Sangare, Ono Anna Eshe 18 Jesino, Oni no when you brand Sebako, Echetree, Oni Odiga Nature, Echa Ay Kankodia Mom, T. Refineki Tabi Friends, Spray Can.
1: This is the opportunity for them.
0: Anna Odi Atoshi, as you say, Kama Ediaman and Ranseno, Jose Ahmad Diallo, or make the next lady. A two players and the next lady. And to catch the any Ahmad Diallo, Omane Genetri, Eric, no one me, Eddie Boy, Etia, and see, oh, shots now, so there be. Oh, Mantis, I can't edema, Aya Cote d'Ivoire. Oh, my Fabon, I'm a bonnet, yes, I'm a contrasier. Cote d'Ivoire. Share. 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Why are you papa, papa, papa, papa, papa, papa, papa? 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And Kenya Sadia, and Kabana, and Kaya Kesa, a bit mini panic, is up in Pim Swanessa. Bonnet, yes, I'm ready, Aya, Yaya Fafana. Fafana, Osia Kai, Eddie Emma, Aye, Kai score, Rizables. When we hear Sanima, Asia, for Subio Sadia, oh, I can't just some few seconds.
1: What they say?
0: 7 minutes, no, of other time, no, a corner kick, a bona to corner Akinim Kama, Ivory Coast from Ranseno. No, say Ahmad Diallo, a bit
1: naturally.
0: Ahmad Diallo, a bit naturally. I know I never born on any Ama Aye Cote d'Ivoire. Cote d'Ivoire for Bobono, Ewo, Aye no way for an Afono. No set, Line 1 no air train. One shot, or if I take a quick petness or more channels or more air points. And yes, I'll see ya. Now, would you and Chica Clebano, every best of the Yagusu, I'm a 1 minute be. I best in Yako. Why if I take a no? Oh! Cote d'Ivoire, Stellano, Quinyan Yagusu, the Momo. One more air referee, Cote d'Ivoire, a Pierre Bonus to be a standing question. Nanso, oh, Ellen Allah, never power stars him. Then he had J. Papa, Papa, Nusso, some years back, now a Bobo. And our chairman, the Banus of Bobo. The Banadier, then Kiyama Madian Kwa, and Kuma, and then the Mena Bope, and Odi. And I'm like, as I the only Ellen Haaland, Bono, and other PM, our shots in him. If the Ellen Allah, who see a kind Eddie Emma, and Norway. And EJSM can see a pan, the APM, Eddie Amat, no way for no. Aye, Cote d'Ivoire 1, no way 2. 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Eddie Emma, Emrantia, see a kind, Eddie Man, no way. No, say Cote d'Ivoire for Manteno. 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Abusiya edia kesi nesi coach.
1: Ivorians didn't give the game away. When they were dominating, they thought said they have the whole day for themselves. But when the Norwegians got the chance, they made good use of it. Having said that, I don't think Africans, we are still learning. Say all the time, lack of concentration. Ekosien at every tournament. Both AFCON and then the World Cup. Now, I said it here. Said they shouldn't allow them to make crosses from the right side of the field or the left side. They shouldn't mark side. They try to do the same things I was complaining about. I don't know what they are punishing on. When you have the upper hand, this is a beautiful game I've watched in terms of Ivorians, man. A level with a Norwegian or European club. And I think, say, they lost. with their shoulders high, but they have themselves to blame, giving this game away. When they got a lot of chances. Won't you be more game with Norway? And you have 14 to 15 or 16 corner kicks. And won't you make a good use of Bakokra? Do you understand, Prof? Mm-hmm. And the things that I complain about are the things that punished Ivorian team. I don't know what the coaches tell them. I don't know what they discuss with them. I don't know how they observe and analyze the opponent's game. Nipano wasin. How do you expect him to cross balls against you? What I say? Maybe I'll first say, the flanks that I was complaining about. And it goes to every African team, including our own country, Ghana. Say, Koja Muhammad here crosses Tiaia, will be punished like the same way they've been punished.
0: You know, Niabano, and he kind of never ever born. TMS and Emma is your cost, and see, no way. Every need a game, no. And see,
1: round. Next Brazil and Norway, baby, she honest.
0: It's Wilma, next Brazil and in Norway, and Yamia Duma, Ombition, round of 32. Wilma, next Cote d'Ivoire 4, Omentimi, Enginano, Australia, Yama, Asia, Cosno, Emma, Aye, Norway 4, Afomu, Etmi, Abessin, Ako, Osaki, Sikesia, and also Etmi, Atuja. You know, interesting game, and ya witness our hands. Road to the final, and I still, you go so early, say, a team senior.
1: Prof. Masra, me fasa kwenye so Emma Ura Kweku Amwaku and luxury the parrot and Enoch and Kwame 1600 shout out. Na this is my dice crew, the baron himself Ura, 8 year commentary life. That was East Legon. I believe say Bibia Ebeto Kwemu Amagana Emetimia Wini Yansu game a die in him see a niama year.
0: Okay. And see Coach Mbuma and Otene Kano right in your show to be say Helen Haaland Western Mexico so a fit them at 10 gram when a name send a name is a cost to throw true as I and original ma
1: no more
0: on also to ma them 10 gram pa now energy a lot of energy I can't stop passing the ball keke Western Mexico semi crowd passing the ball and Tiami Kobeshe me Haaland only mercy for anybody in Haaland and on the other Omri atuono, no we phone her right in
1: Cowboy, what's the cowboy?
0: Tina Kwe Akuma, and then Emre Bonkwa, and Ori, and T. Uhuma, there's a near bad, sir. But really, China said, Kwabu, Kwabu, Kwabu, and watch the pony, and the Atuna Chia, Western Emma is a coast, and then Yan J, and also a frail, say, Omrana, Omu, and Jubilee. It's no way, Oma Bomo day, oh, work up.
1: My professor, Claire Bia, only in China Bibia, we all know one day. Once I said, you go prison, Grana, your mom. And a filtered water biano, there's not too much sodium. In the amount of don't pay one cow, my consign don't you. What I say, onum filtered water, amount minimum, the biano against our condoms you. And I believe, say, the dietist in any nutritionist, no, they are on the right point, say, I want the near year what you know about Bobo.
0: Okay. In the full time and yede Nkomono AC Batuti live comment no ewa Sempa 94.7 FM Adom 106.3 FM. So midin the Prof EK Wallace good year catch bakope I'm Ghana's most exciting commentator and yede sa live commentary to say jao. So cameras no guso at the stadium more okay no with four fans na on me pium na any camp. Everyone looks like as a more fans lent and call all the cameras no visitors no Western Emma AC. Of course,

0: Whatever the germs, brush them away with the new Pepsodent, now in limited edition World Cup packs. This advert is FDA approved.
1: Charlie, you know you, there was serious meeting me.
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1: Now, so I need Charlie, you feel free.
2: Oh, we are to boss it. Monday.
3: Hey, what funny.
2: Anu, magic akadja yem in your maybe. Mitya, na free or sharp.
3: Hey,
2: say, ho!
1: Ah, minya, what ya busi anedi?
2: Anu, send ye be ya, a prepare or be be here sikano. Momo, be ye be a man.
1: Minya, meji bio.
2: Hey, Abrante, go go when you want to hoard it. Allah, motion.
4: Opa, Vistia, that was sent to ya. And no, no, ultimate the war. Ni hiyo, eni ni siwe ni so. Obisya na faye, kaina saitu ya, Mombo Day.
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5: 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Bigo Energy was a big refreshing moment. And I want to add the amount. Oh, would you make the Emra Unum Bigo Energy? One more and so and Sadoko Doko Yamwebi. Pep students! And so say in football, you don't reach the World Cup without a discipline. And when it comes to your smile, the rules are the same. It's a world-class air defense isn't built in a day. And the person who built the world-class defense, Edmund Sidia, brushing every morning and night. Because every meal is a snack attack, especially with World Cup games at noon and after midnight. And then without the right air defense, James will score. It's Mr. Bomodi Anderson, Sabitia Cup President, and Nobe El Bois, now a limited edition for the World Cup 2 piece, no, a Bois, East Cavities, Nafi Plaques, or Simina, Chusu Udifense, no, now Mwamania, my ATM Quimau, fresh breath for all the confidence, antibacterial, and no fighting gems, Nafi Plaque Remover, and also a cleaner and then stronger smile, and a Ubitina, a Pep Student World Cup, and a Mdemukumo, a Mano, and Tija Pep Student World Cup, a limited edition. And they now face supermarkets and shops nationwide with a World Air Cup air season. Pep Student says when it comes to your oral health, there, Fano World Cup, what it na ebeboa, ema ina, yasun eti adrien. Round lottery phone paying for Ed Luto Aba. Na Luto no, omse 3 times daily. Draw no, morning, omo morning draw, omo midday draw, and I feel omo anajo air star draw. Omo de andaso, humbi tiya saji mwati. Tickets na can be purchased at any of our Luto kiosk and I say a website number called www.randlottery.com simply with your mobile phone so account no obit and dial *806# *806# *806# now we choose to game type no no follow prompt no enter the sticky a confirm payment in a pair momo pin on our corner a Rand Lottery we put you first a dream home it's more than that so no bit and sajim now boy emaina yasum etmi adrien I was sanchishimu na areas na niyama ABC ako afi case condom not every chairman is chairman being a chairman is more than just a title and the chairman is the one who makes his own happy his own woman or money happy in bed the chairman is the one who gets appellations in the morning in the rest of niyama ACL Koswa when I say adiawa ya mame meda waseda mu mu mu chairman mu wong 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with case condom so my brothers if you want to be a chairman then you should also start with case condom. Visit the nearest pharmacy and as a chemical store. Now get a case condom and case strawberry gel. Case condom was start with case condom and go smooth with case strawberry gel. Case strawberry gel, no? And now a wolf, nice flavor. On San Kebi, you have rest in the Mexico, sir. So now, Niamamu Ebono, when you have strawberry gel, and boy, Emma Eclair whips, no? Emma Niamma Etia Kuyi Edemon. After Kwan's estate, did you know? 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Say, ko, nako pebi eto. 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
7: Bioglobin syrup and a capsule. eye mojedru, eye rich in iron, folic acid, and a B vitamin. 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
8: Wouldn't my window? 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

0: Wednesday live commentary. Or your commentary with DSTV so. Oh, your commentary I'm a DSTV for so there be a per can commentator Ghana ha. With the move for anomaly fana. Or your commentary and see one ten and can. But I could say, come to Nina boom, but no, obo DSTV, you know. It's the Afina, and to DSTV, I'm a for friend from BCB, Kobia. Kobia, DSTV. What I say, and worldwide, account commentary. And all the band. So, Sunday, another, diversity and sweet and sample, which may do so. Within the profit, well, as a good day, cash back up. Angola, new towns, Ungo Rice. And so, to me, Fahoy, saying, come, but Jimmy, be a question, me get down so. Now, come, bye, no. 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Chairman, fantastic evening. And come we be out here. Kobe the Scavenger coming up next with King Reginald. One more edit, another exciting edition of the comment, you know, Abram Ewakankasem.
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1: To say walk out here, Ecosy, what said the Ecosia at the Mark and Afro, SS, Ultimi, or no house in your Sassi, and Tinatai, Ninsassi, what it is a bonus, Okona say, our teacher, Mante, Nana Wamia, we see Elden houses go, and I'm walk up in T, SF, new one, I will see our teacher, Mante, Nana Wamino, what it is a bonus. So, and Melinia, the junior, and son, walk up, no, I call Nevie, and Martinus, and Sansia, Nibo, et up from Amansu. 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
0: In fact,
2: before say, so share from yen penny for no a juma on my ye. 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
0: You're ready, sir, uncle, man. 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
0: 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It was a goalkeeping chat in this one. Lionel Andre Messi Cusitini Stadium number B, New York, New York, New Jersey. In fact, a group of money there, a Bob B, Anessa. It you know, she has to say, game we so, a game back qua, a coso, a wo East, Rutherford, and no, a wo New Jersey, a ho, and a samach we, a coso, den pa. 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Azar Paint Number 1 Since 1925 Bigo Energy Big Refreshing Moment NFA UMB Bank UMB Womo Anhuahum Womo Asum Omai Ghana Efri 1972 Ena Omasanso Edom Honso Asai Abebo The Blood Stars of Ghana and Ghana Football Association say Womo Ena Eshe Na Omo Abuawom Rush Energy Drink Was it be bold? Be you. Afe sports water. Philip Unya sports water. 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Eye insu keke. Eye insu keke. Eye insu a. Sports personalities. Sports presenters. Any sports producers. Ya recommend ya mae. In fact. Eye insu a. 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Team 50 de biyano. Never come for a day amount. Sports water. Udo America, you can sports water. Aha. Eti, or say, just don't play. Dominate. Vim energy drink, Vim day inside super. And I feel alive soup. Feel fresh. 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Fortune spread. Yummy delicious. Always on point. Lawson Herbal Center. A whole koa. A what's it up? A in kind. Focus technology and also focus on your quality life. Tabia takum, tabia takum. 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
2: sure fantastic evening yenfa koma ye tifo muti asempa
3: 94.7, undoubtedly the headquarters sports, the headquarters of Ghana sports. And Kobe, who will say other countries no more qualify, you know, omu deserve it. And right, Japan and Brazil. So she's in a game, the call, yeah. Acquire Brazil fast, so only yes, I needed winning goal from Martinelli. And wait in Morocco, and so near Holland. And the Atlas Lions of Morocco. Time on concede goal, no. And time on yes, I needed equalizer, no. Oh, more the call penalty, no. Sabari winning penalty goal, no. That's what you tell. That tells the rest of the world, say, there is one country, Omufi Africa. They did it the last edition, and this edition also, no, Omi is forced to work on with. Oshie from Omu first match, they played against Brazil. After Brazil, Omi winning Omu second match, Omu third match, and the way and manner they were able to come up victorious against the Dutch yesterday was extraordinary. And I must say, Morocco, they have arrived and they are perfectly prepared for the tournament. No wonder say Omo Timia qualify they are caught run of 16. Yemra any game Neso. France come into the game with typical 4-2-3-1. And if the game go get tough, no, almost system no on the fielder. They can move to 4-5-1 with 5 central midfielders, 2 in front of the back 4, 3 attacking midfielders, and then I'll be with Dembele, Olise, Doué, the Mbappe leading the line at the main center forward. And Oshé almost system no so Adebia so Mulusubo now on my crowd. Crowded at the center of the midfield. The light of Tchouaméni and Andrei Rabiot. And Ebabe more tackling in their mom. Now Olise Ejai passes in him. Dembele will be operating from the flanks. The same thing so now Brandt Efeno, Bradley Bakola. And also Ebe operating from the left hand side. Before say Disham was three matches at team Nabo. And one who said these are the guys playing against Sweden now, a more fast attacking lineup. Jokers, Isak, and Antonio Langa, no. Ome keepers are omu defenders, no. Ewe tiri ho, say the move forward. Ema pressure, embe da France team, no. So, Sweden, no. So, omu ba 3-4-2-1. 3 back. Victor Lindelof nebe the middleman, or Gustav Sasson or Gilbert Gudmundsen also on the left hand side. Game no omu move forward omu 2 omu defendia omu 3 omu center of the midfield no be 4 omu attacking lineup nebe Victor Jokeres, the Arsenal man leading, the Anthony Lenga of Newcastle United, and Lazada Isak of Liverpool will also be playing from the left hand side. I foresee Graham Potter, your coach, Edema, Sweden, no. He's coming into the game with a mindset, France 4, no, is solid. So we should defend and hold the midfield. Let's make the midfield very difficult for them. When we get at least that kind of break, we know a counter attack now. Yeah, if we will be able to catch them on the break. And the 90 minutes of action, two system, both coaches need the other one. Come in. You beko ye the man, no no bitch me, I can do it.
0: Yes, sir, I can see nothing from out. France and Sweden. Referee Danny Desmond McKelly.
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0: And your referee Ofri Curaçao. Or a police officer by profession. Police officer. Tino Uremo Ewo LEDVC anymore.
4: And some bad from college.
0: But Jim himself referee. Nafei, Efri, the year 2011, and a FIFA LSN, and a FIFA refs, you know, but yet Juma Abesi Sabri, and a France, Eche, Blue, and a Siano, Eye, White, and a Sefita, Osmani Dembele, one of them rants here, one of the captains, some man, a team in a sergeant, Brantia Kilani Mappi Now what the team in certain ten. You know, yeah, say na and she share no beti me ako. France 80 me. And she be sound so and I swear it. Sima be bakun chemini. Lindelof, Chiamo Diamani goalkeeper. 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And Bono, Kita France, Olise, Walusu possession. A piano in Tempasso. Ma Sweden, Oshe, Seria, Omatomo Boise. I watch it all, and you know what you want. I say, I saw Shabia and Normus. Ya Pia Bona, they are two more ten. Do a chair that can immunize. Eh, who say papa, Bona Sapa, I sat here, I'm a swearing, Nessu goalkeeper. Mike Nan,
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0: What's up, Ponomotiama, France, Alexander Isak, Anna Omekisa attempting.
2: Poor decision from Alexander Isak, the position, baby Antonia Langa, Egina. And a sen could be to me a boss up and the first pass to your man. Poor decision from Alexander Isak, the Liverpool striker.
0: You know, you have a saying and you have a bit me a quenna in there. Dima Afenuno. We are a chassis and it's any dear supporters in India and Yajeno. 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And I'll share Didier Deschamps. Four changes. And yeah, from the previous gamer. What a Epim Swano. Lucas Digne. Wano Epim. Adrian Rabiot. William Saliba. And I'll Pacola Bradley. Kwenya Pati Ama. France Neso. Bono da Sunamuemo. 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Do a chair Kadima Betiapi. 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I'll prepare the enemy. Rapio. Japon Montempasso. 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Juice Conde. Piadia Penimo. 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Edma France Mano. Orion Chuamani. Wawan is a grammar for power. The Bona Betchini. 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The amount Rapio. Rapio Challenge Tempasso. 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Adiatia, Adrien Rapio, Usila Kai, Edma France Mino, and Osha Kwaya, Sweden Abrantia, Joe Karras. Opune to a good baby done in any yin any two chain. Nagua has a branch of a senati. And you know, a man born in Emu actually. Now what to say? A born in Tempaso goalkeeper. Boy, I can see about
4: some perfect commentary. It would the whole wrong.
0: It would bet in a sense of hair. A penono, beer, beer free, and in pomponsoa. One more, Abedruno. Refresh Saji Fao, this time. Watch the set, Enco, and Fama. France Minor. Asempa 94.7 FM, I do 106.3. Do you hear chat? You could be a France Abrantia, Olise, a two formula. Natural, and yet, Nequanso. Yet, to also, Dio Opemecano, Nikita Bono, Opiana Sodepi, Nanko Hesse, whatever Fantemo, Nanka, Nini Pertimiafa, Neso, Kilanima Pertimian for Bonoma, goalkeeper, Etina Sokama, Piani Aguenimo. The son of Tintin, Sweden, Japan, Adiama, Aplantia, Nesso, Orion Chomanini, Wentime, Engine, and Porno, Sobona, Bedia Langa, Omatru, Passan, Edeco, Opia, the Amani, goalkeeper. Goalkeeper Daniel Kama, the Bonama Digni, and also appear the Appa anymore. Ma France, Womo Emune Fiatilio, Dio Opemecano, Diama Juice Conde, Conde Charing Tempasso, Smano, Dembele, Dembele, where you born in the feminine Sudebi? Atrasia Tamto, Yabba to the Etia France, Charing Tempasso. And Oshé, I swear it. Gustav.
4: Sinakai. And with the hot rock.
0: Edema, Atalanta. And War Bono, Petim Petim, Wachiro Osano. 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And so, Tiafaso Alexander Isaac, where you Bono Fantemo, Brantiano Safantemo, Neso, Bono Nasuakita Sweden, Ochiasia Kama, Ma Kosian Kosi Kodan Koda Bono, Emo Eshie Pareji.
2: Sweden is much more relaxed. I said, you're almost fairly comfortable passing Bono around. I said, pressure be and said, they need so. France, pressure can crowd almost so. Obiyan is my favorite. And in the first 10 minutes, in the first half, no more control the tempo of the game. But Sweden is very compatible.
0: Yes, yes, yes, yes, yes, yes, yes, yes, yes, yes, yes, yes, yes, yes, yes, yes, yes, yes, yes, yes, yes, yes, yes, yes, yes, yes, Sima Edu Pepe Penny Aponye Francis Shabby Sweden and soon to be Shabby Sherry Susset Way
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0: 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Tino ENSS and Ebekro. 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
0: Ajira Kunya. 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
7: The World Cup winning team. He won the World Cup as a player. France 98. He was the skipper of the France national team. And 2018 also no. As a head coach of the team no. On one of the J World Cup. On one, the last World Cup, and Obo Ediama French national team. After World Cup, you know, Ubeja French national team, a Jumana de Atom.
0: Sima, a Jumian only a poor KCM and a King Regina, the Amico commentator. Filippo Tuo, the gun shot man. A producer. Mounsa Wanyan Sports Water, be a sitting chain. Mekaya, a coupe biato. So do you know no sports water da Filippo Tuo the gunshot man Gaiba Una Gaiba Yaka Yato I can see this so Yaka France Abrantia Rapio to form Japan in Tempasso Chuomani Watani Nani Diama Juice Kondi 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
4: bia.
0: 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Emuta all rough. Wei aye. 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
7: Lucas Dien, Lucas Dien, former Everton, Everton left back, no, on no be power ball, nessa, no, and Lucas Dien, he had been fantastic from the blasting of the referee whistle, 15 minutes in the first half, but stabilizing the position, no, or making sure say, or be surge forward, about the can numbers, no, so midfield, no, and they are my first team.
0: And you know, Yesia kan sima edu enum. 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
2: corner kick.
0: Yes. Boys, in the bro, for now,
2: I
0: am here typical cheese. Oh, it won't teach you around there, terminal, or they are to joy.
2: But come
0: here, I know you'll be on a better idea.
2: Yes, I know you'll be on a
0: better idea.
2: Say a typical cheese.
0: Say a typical cheese. What is it?
2: When you see Casa,
0: Tamtua, yes.
2: Where Han and Chiasu, Saudi Atu,
0: a second,

0: my answer, my baby, I'm going to pass on Comra Casafide, so live on a Doom 106.3 FM, Asempa 94.7. New Town Zungu Rice, and your land it. Chenebeches Wenka Hoda. Angola. Radin Shirao. Come on, a woman in your country. Where do you need you?
1: Come here, me, who be
0: here?
1: Who be here?
0: New Town Zungu Rice. And then here is a crowd of New Town Zungu Rice, Angola. We do New Town stretch this one. I'm in the total filling station, you know. The DNM shit. And more. And then Jolof there. I'm a fan of Kwa. Come up. Here to us, Sima. Adriana and Sony. France, Shebako. Sweden, Intimi, and Shabby. Kono, Ayatine. France, Omonia, Sakra, Ibia, Sanso, and Sweden. And so, Anya, Sakra, Ibia, Ewa, Fa, and Tosumi, and Emo. Bono, Ekita, France, Mranciano, Olise, Pamikano, Sanimon, Tempaso, Basaleba, Papia, Ariaba, Lucas Degre, Chassia, Tenten, Yatumo, Litvia, Fa, Pacolana, Nenso, Pacola, Fa, Bono, Papia, Nashiform,
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0: Refuse, Akonya, Enko, Enfama, Bradley Bakola Usina Kadema France. Tine Tamto. 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Naya yuhu kama pa neso bona sign atrashi. Reji yapo 49 minutes second half. Pressure bianya mbaye mamintiu.
3: The way Chamani, Opmakano, Saliba, Dien. They are controlling the game. Born in common, Chiwa Chirihon and Crump, or me relaxed. I'm not to a Mubwasi, I'm a detective pace, you know. I'm making sure I say, Sweden, Mantian, MPC of Encore Monkas, our own half area. And when we send a game in the corner, say, Koswa, Kosu say, that's a Sweden Mantian, and me a map party now. France will override them and bang in more goals from all angles. So, Usha, Kwanya, Mbappe, Efaso, Edinga, Sago, we are. Mbappe, Yusu, now game. On your sex space, we honor. Though, only a crowded, a high, higher crowded, Kakra. But then, so, of force, so, no push you through, Obey to me, in your space, no, Eddie, a room. And in fact,

0: Sutrini, and Nasa Space, no, I'm a new one. Makasa kudos to Kylian Mbappe, or she'll say, or your proper striker. As a center forward, but then I see him as a proper center forward. I know you are your auxiliary number 9, but as a proper center forward, and from any all indication, you know, or just say, Umra number 10, our pretty old home, no ni more nikita, when you send me a debody diagro, when you send me a master passes, no, and the two vital area now, or by a jumano, and the amount. I must say, Kylian Mbappe has arrived. It's a bigger football stage in the world. That is FIFA World Cup 2026. And he's showing clear, say, when Messi, only Cristiano Ronaldo, he won. Or you're ready, say, on a Haaland, on a Jay Apene, a Gina Okumano, a Diamond.
1: You're in track, Cristiano, so.
0: Numbers are unya ewa Bayern Munich. Also clear say with France national team no Obia Yobia Usuro Obaya wa taking position.
1: Bayern Sumna okay.
0: So listen,
1: okay,
0: and he's playing consistent. So Oshe Akensi or Sidima Bayern Munich just ended season. And it's all by what fitting into the French team. And it baby or all body if you are by. Before say as our name Dembele Yinano, Omo ye ako the same position. But they want Didier Deschamps. We're using the technicalities of the game and all the affection both guys win every team. And it's working perfectly.
1: Yes, France saying ya kunya ni Pierre Chance. Somali
0: Bakola.
1: Atwanche Bradley Bakola. Sumieno, Aquariama France Mino, and Chuamani and Chumani Kama, Bradley Bakola, Upiari Tumu Kamapano, Bradley Bakola, Alexander Isaac, Borbopa, so you be a Usugu, Nawachinya, Ebeya Papa Papa Papa.
0: About Usego Nawachinye, Isaac has not proved himself. Even at this World Cup, for me, he has been like Adeseka, Onye Alexander Isaac.
1: Olise Epo Suliano, Esatidima Bakola.
0: What?
1: Tinanao Tulusena, Anuatine.
0: I've been saying, sir, Michael Olise, dear, Onshada Nye Pelee Bia, we are sending Nano. At the moment, you know, or what's that? Obi play a bit what's that standard now? Obi to me and then I'm more. And in fact, you know, Olise, the pass, the movement of the ball on the ball, what distracted Sweden in mind here, no, a way to the honor. On the creative space, Emma Bakola, Edina, Sago. I must say, Olise, Kylian Mbappe, Ousmane Dembele, Omani Patrick, we know, Omani Adiem. They are world class players. See, a case of world class players, and you Olise, Dembele, and Kylian Mbappe.
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0: Jesus are the right time. 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In Chiaswa Kuya Kasiako, Ediama, Sweden. 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

0: 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hear our system no more. Ronaldo has said,
1: oh, washed two out of three matches. In fact, Kylian Mbappe, as I said earlier on, he has arrived a quality, proper attacking player whom you can play as a center forward, a typical number 9, and a jume bia or the bemani biano. Obeye to perfection Eddie Amau. Mbappe is an all-round player, not out and out number 9 in Kwa. So at yasie. And he have learned a lot from the light of Olivier Giroud. So at yasie. Say Olivier Giroud early this line the mount. Now play as auxiliary Eddie Mano. Na Giroud echo. Now we replace now. We all know the kind of striker Giroud was all angles, all distance, and in fact, Didier Deschamps have been able to build this team, and Wama team nababe ye, formidable side, and ye easy say, obi abe timi, etwi, edia form, so. I want to see France in the next game against omu opponent, you know. Omu opponent, you know, is a very compact. France also a very compact. Omu a disciplined. Individual quality, our France team win, you know. Team, what's our individual quality, our World Cup win, in Spain. But France individual quality, you know. 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England have a consistent team that have been there since 2018. They got to semi-final 2022. They got close, a bit closer 2026. You know, so no. Omo share that any bad sir. Into your quality, say what work up with more countries need the quality. By France quality, we exceptional quality. Due to bench, eh. So I just say, oh, the light of Theo Hernandez, no, at the bench. And Lucas Dien was selected today. Julius Konde, when we have France quality, no, Kobe, there is no team at work up where or work quality to say France quality, no.
0: Okay, Kim Reginald, Mamenase, na, Yemfa AC Ewahant, Yamia Duma on the 4th of July, Paraguay, and France, Edebe Pimso, Philadelphia. 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Eddie, on my knee, so I chill ho. Next, Paraguay, on my qualify. France, and so I qualify. Canada, I qualify. Morocco, so I qualify. Brazil, I qualify. Norway, and so I qualify. And Tiwe, I said, yeah, it's here, oh, honom. Shannon, she said, South Africa, Canada, she 1-0. Brazil, she Japan, 2-1. And a Germany and a Paraguay Ebo 1-1 and my Paraguay the penalties Edi Nkunim Netherlands and a Morocco so Bo 1-1 Morocco and the penalties Edi Nkunim Ivory Coast Etnaho Emma Norway Ebo and a Camino Watimo Bako Sanso and a France and so Omasha Sweden a Camien San Omo Antime Antibieno Se Nyamia Tuma ene ya no ye hwese echire kura nso no Mexico ene Ecuador ene game ba ko ebetimi atodwa

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0: You're lucky. And so, Edimo Entintimai. 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Can promise. And so, if you just go for what challenge you who, where the gospel is in the no one said the gospel is in because it's you are. Oh, wonderful God. God is wonderful. Ibetimi anya ahoden foforo na yatimi abetoa so menene Kobe Stone makramu nyina.